0: That's fresh from Somba. It's called My Body Isn't Ready, and it's wrapping up today's 20-song music marathon right here at Star. We've got another one going down for you on Monday, straight after Scotty and Kaylee for breakfast. But don't you worry, we're going to continue more of Mackay and the Wit Sunday's best music in just minutes when we throw it back to 1985 and play this huge hit from Tears for Fears from that year. Everybody Wants to Rule the World, it plays in just a moment right here at Star.
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0: Seven Star, we're doing Mackay and the Whit Sunday's best music. You've got Dylan hanging out with you for your Friday morning and the weekend. It is just hours away now, bring it on, I say. But what are your plans for the weekend? How about checking out some mini trains? Yeah, they're running again on Sunday at Moore Park from 10 a.m. until 2 p.m. $3 a ride, and also you need to have closed-in shoes. You can get the very latest details and also grab tickets via the Mackay Society of Model Engineers on Facebook. On the way next, though, I've got Justin Bieber's Anyone to play right here at Star.
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0: We're Mackay and the Whitsundays Best Music. We're Star. And we're going to throw it back to the 90s and play Jennifer Lopez's If You Had My Love inside the next 15. And I've got Ella Langley's Choosing Texas playing straight after we get you the very latest from the newsroom next, right here at Star.
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12: I'm Harrison Preeve. Child safety reforms are high on the agenda as Attorney Generals meet in Darwin today. Federal Attorney General Michelle Rowland has told the ABC she's seeking agreement on three key measures.
13: First is around those baseline standards for what kind of offences will preclude someone from holding a working with children check. Minimum national standards around other aspects of risk assessment that need to be taken into account, and information sharing between jurisdictions.
12: Police uniforms and badges are being sold on Chinese shopping sites. At least three e-commerce platforms selling uniforms, caps and badges that look almost identical to those worn by police officers. Replica Victoria, WA, South Australia and Queensland ones have been spotted. Young Aussies are turning to social media instead of dentists to seek oral health advice. The Australian Dental Association says 60% of 18 to 25 year olds are using online platforms to manage dental health. The same age group also reporting high rates rates of wisdom tooth troubles. There's been a breakthrough in the war in Gaza, according to Donald Trump. The US president says discussions between mediators and leaders could lead to Hamas disarming and Israel withdrawing from the region. He says the plan would be carried out in phases. And Australians don't trust each other as much as they used to. On a scale of 0 to 10, ANU poll has found that our trust levels have fallen to 5.32, lower than before the pandemic.
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12: Star Sport. Another four gold medals at the Commonwealth Games overnight has extended Australia's lead on the medal tally, while Aussie sprint sensation Tori Lewis has qualified for the women's 200-metre final after winning her semi-final this morning.
0: Yeah, I feel like I got out really well. Tomorrow I'll have to stay on the pedal the whole time.
12: Speaking on Seven, Lachlan Kennedy is also qualified for the men's 200 final. Geelong's notched a 25-point win over Collingwood in the AFL, and in NRL, the Roosters steamrolled the Cowboys 82-12.
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14: Star weather.
15: Today, sunny, getting up to a top of 23 degrees in Airlie and Mackay and 25 degrees in Proserpine and the Pioneer Valley. And tomorrow, you're in for a partly cloudy one with a shower or two.
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0: This is Mackay and the Whit Sunday's best music. You've got it locked on Star, and you've got Dylan in for your Friday morning. And I've got a question for you. How would you like to check out these people live? BTS, Cardi B, the Goo Goo Dolls, Weezer, Zara Larsson, Benson Boone, Major Lazer, and Snoop Dogg. Well, they're all on the bill for the iHeartRadio Music Festival in Vegas. And from next week, we're giving you the chance to win a trip for two to Vegas worth $20,000. So you can check out that. All you've got to do between now and then, though, is register your details at star1019.com.au to get your name in the draw. 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
13: 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Yeah,

0: on Star, it's where you get up with Scotty and Kaylee for breakfast, weekday mornings from 5 a.m. And this morning the guys are taking your calls on what do you call your boat? How about this one?
1: Hi, Kerry from Mount Dukes. Is it your boat, husband's boat, and what's the name of it?
2: My ex-husband's boat.
3: Okay. Ooh.
2: And it was called Diamonds because he said he'd bought enough of them. He called the boat Diamonds because, yeah. He's already bought diamonds, doesn't need to buy any more.
3: Wow. Okay.
1: Wow. And that's why he's your ex-husband, because he could always buy more diamonds.
2: Right.
1: Yes, baby. Yes, baby. I know you.
3: Interesting.
1: And did you take diamonds with you?
2: But of course.
3: Do you have a boat now in the family?
2: No, I don't have a husband either.
3: Oh, okay. Fair enough. So are you looking for, what's your preference, a boat or a husband?
2: No. Neither. Thank
3: neither.
2: You. I'm good.
3: Okay. Good start. Hey, Kerry, thank you.
0: Oh, so good. The guys are back Monday morning from 5 right here at Star.
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0: Paddy's taking over next for your afternoon right here on Star. And to kick things off, he's got your throwback lunch. And Roger Sanchez is going to start things off straight after we check in with the newsroom for the very latest. I'm out of here, though. See you bye. See ya.
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21: Hi, Harrison Freeh. Donald Trump has announced an agreement's been reached which will see the complete disarmament of Hamas in Gaza. It follows discussions as part of Trump's 20-point Gaza plan. The agreement would also see Israeli forces withdraw once the disarmament of Hamas is complete. The coalition says Australia needs a common-sense plan to solve the housing crisis. New ABS data shows fewer homes are being approved now than a decade ago. Liberal MP Andrew Wallace has told Nine we're well short of the target target to build 1.2 million homes by 2029.
2: We will tie immigration to the number of houses we built in the previous year. We'll slash red tape with the National Construction Code. Where there are shortages in our skilled sector, we will concentrate on bringing those people into the country.
21: While unions are blaming glacial progress with BHP management for their latest strike action in the Pilbara, the combined unions agreeing to impose a 24-hour shipping freeze at the Port Hedland export terminal on August 8 before downing tools on August 9 as pay negotiations continue to stall. It's a major escalation of the 8-hour stoppage earlier this month, the first in the Pilbara in more than 25 years. And a reprieve for thousands of Aussies who rely on cancer and endometriosis drug Zoladex. Its maker AstraZeneca backflipping on a plan to pull the treatment from November. Canberra still set to pull it from the PBS though, but AstraZeneca has offered to continue providing Zoladex to patients at no cost.
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21: Star Sport. More games glory for the Aussies in Glasgow this morning. On the track, it was a 1-2 finish for Rose Davis and Jess Hull in the 5,000 metres. Earlier, we picked up another 3 gold in the Velodrome. Round 21 of the AFL continues. Ladder leaders Fremantle to host Western Bulldogs. In the NRL, Dragons face the Dolphins. Storm at home to the Bulldogs. And Alex de Minaur's defeated Australia's next tennis star, Cruz Hewitt, in their round of 16 clash at the Washington DC Open. The Demon winning in straight sets.
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24: Sunshine today across Mackay and the Whit Sundays, and top temps are 22 in Airlie, 23 in Mackay, 24 in the Pioneer Valley, 25 in Proserpine. It'll be partly cloudy tomorrow with a medium chance of showers, and then a partly cloudy Sunday with a medium chance of showers along the coastal fringe. It is currently sitting at 21 degrees in Lambert's Lookout, where I've just been informed there is a pod of whales currently just offshore there, quite close as well. So if you want to see some whales, that's where you're headed right now for your lunchtime.
25: Ready to turn your lunch break into a sing-along? 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
24: You can be singing along while you look at those wows with Eddie Grant, Samantha Mumba, Gin Blossoms, one of my sister's favourite bands. Come up inside the next 15 minutes. We're going to jump into Crash Test Dummies. Lots on for your Friday afternoon, but right now we're turning it up to 11 with a bit of Roger Sanchez. Throwbacks for your Friday.

It's the Throwback Lunch. Stomach on the Wit Sunday's Crash Test. Dummies and Patty hanging with you for your Friday. Details on how we could be sending you to Vegas, baby, in about 15 minutes. But right now, we are continuing Throwbacks with Eddie Grant on Star.

0: It's Gin Blossoms on Star. Patty here. Hey, we want to send you to Vegas to go see Zara Larsson. MBTS. Cardi B, Goo Goo Dolls, Kenny Chesney, Lainey Wilson, Major Lazer, Muse. Yeah, it's the iHeartRadio Music Festival. This trip is worth $20,000. 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

0: Simon and Ellie Beach in Cannonvale. Coming up after one, you're going to hear from Benson Boone. Who's a part of the iHeartRadio Music Festival. 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Olivia Rodrigo's in there too. It's in 15 minutes, plus Swedish House Mafia. 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
2: Hey, I'm Brooke Seychelle. Child safety reforms are high on the agenda as Attorney Generals meet in Darwin today. Federal Attorney General Michelle Rowland has told the ABC she's seeking agreement on three key measures.
13: First is around those baseline standards for what kind of offences will preclude someone from holding a working with children check. Minimum national standards around other aspects of risk assessment that need to be taken into account and information sharing between jurisdictions.
2: Unions are blaming Glacial Progress with BHP management for their latest strike action in the Pilbara. The combined unions agreeing to impose a 24-hour shipping freeze at the Port Hedland export terminal on August 8 before downing tools on August 9 as pay negotiations continue to stall. It's a major escalation of the 8-hour stoppage earlier this month, the first in the Pilbara in over 25 years. A leading constitutional law expert says One Nation's plan to ban foreign fighters from returning to Australia wouldn't work. University of Sydney's Professor Anne Toomey says gathering evidence and witnesses from overseas proves difficult. She also warns leaving suspected extremists overseas could limit any ability to monitor them. Australia has extended its lead on the Com Games medal tally, adding another four to our haul overnight. And Australian music journalist and broadcaster Glenn A. Baker has died. Known for his vast music knowledge, Baker won the BBC's Rock Brain of the Universe 3 times and was part of a research project which resulted in the formation of Triple J.
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2: In sport, it's official. Bobby Hill has split from Collingwood. The club confirmed they have cut the 26-year-old's contract short, which was due to expire at the end of 2030. Bobby hasn't played at AFL level for almost a year due to personal reasons. It's believed he wants to continue his career at another club. And Alex de Minaur has shown Cruz Hewitt that he's still the king of Aussie tennis, the Demon winning in straight sets in the round of 16 at the Washington Open. That's the latest in news and sport.
14: 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Last year, Glencore's coal business spent $6.5 billion operating in Queensland. That means jobs for over 4,000 people and support for more than 2,000 suppliers. Glencore's coal business also contributed $1.5 billion in taxes and royalties, which can help to fund essential services that Queenslanders rely on. Glencore, proudly supporting Queensland communities.
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0: Sunny across Mackay in the Whit Sundays today with top temps of 22 in Airlie, 23 in Mackay, 24 in the Pioneer Valley, 25 in Proserpine. It'll be partly cloudy tomorrow with a medium chance of showers, and Sunday looks partly cloudy as well with some scattered showers along the coast.
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0: Bit of Hall & Oates on Star. Yesterday, John had a crack at Instagram, and he came up a little short.
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1: What three...
0: We were looking for the Great Barrier Reef Festival there, John from Paget. 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

0: bit of Harry Styles, Star of Kind of the Wit Sundays. If you're looking for plans tonight, Kingswood are coming to town. I think there's still a few ticks available. McGuire's kicks off from 7. I think I might be there, and I'm ignoring. I'm a question mark so far with Swedish House Mafia, Alex running a tick on start.
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0: plus 80s and 90s throwbacks that will have you singing along. 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Remember the old Friday Arvo workforce parties? They're back at Hotel Mackay. And each week, one lucky business will win their very own Friday afternoon workforce party. 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

0: 90.7 in Airlie and Cannonvale. Coming up after Turf, got a bit of Bruno win for ya. Vienna, Calvin Harris. Details of the Mackay International Film Festival, which kicks off tonight. Matt Popcorn is back for another year. And all sorts of events across Mackay and the Wind Sundays. Tune in from 2 on Star.
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13: Hi, I'm Brooke Seychelle. A potential breakthrough in the war in the Middle East, with Donald Trump announcing a complete disarmament of Hamas and armed groups in Gaza. The US president has called it a critical step towards Gaza being controlled by a new Palestinian government. President Trump says the agreement will be carried out in phases, and once disarmament is complete, Israeli forces will withdraw. The opposition leader fears Australia's mining industry could be going back to the bad old days. It comes as the combined unions have agreed to a 24-hour ship loading ban next month as workers seek better pay. Speaking from WA Today, Angus Taylor says it's important workers are compensated fairly.
14: I want to see workers in the Pilbara who are getting a good deal, but they are amongst the very best
0: workers, the most productive workers, and the very best paid workers in the world.
13: Meantime, the federal government is cracking down on legal loopholes when it comes to childcare safety. An attorneys general meeting in Darwin today will set a national baseline for what criminal offences will automatically block Australians from working with children. States will also improve information sharing across borders. And police uniforms and badges are being sold on Chinese shopping sites. The ABC is reporting at least three e-commerce platforms are selling uniforms, caps and badges that look almost identical to those worn by police officers. Replica Victoria, WA, South Australia and Queensland ones have all been spotted.
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13: Star Sport. In sport, Geelong's made it three wins in a row in the AFL, downing Collingwood by 25 points last night at the MCG. The Pies were jumped early as the Cats led by 49 points halfway through the second term. Coach Craig McRae admits not much was going right.
1: We were 9-1 at some stage, I think, from memory, and the opposition are playing really well and taking their chances, and we looked a bit disconnected at times going forward ourselves. We had plenty of chances early and didn't quite make the most of those, but I was proud how we did fight back.
13: That's the latest in news and sport.
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14: Star weather.
15: Sunny across Mackay in the Whit Sundays today with top temps of 22 in Airlie, 23 in Mackay, 24 in the Pioneer Valley, 25 in Proserpine. It'll be partly cloudy tomorrow with a medium chance of showers, and Sunday looks partly cloudy as well with some scattered showers along the coast.
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0: The voice of Scooby-Doo from Scooby-Doo 1, Scooby-Doo 2, Neil Fanning is coming to Mac Popcon at the Mackay Showgrounds on Sunday. 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

0: McKay with Sunday's Best Music on Star. Coming up after three, we're going to check in with him who's out in the Star Car, Caneland Park at 12 past. I've got James Hype, Miggy De La Rosa. Yeah, you got to roll your R's. Like this. Miggy De La Rosa. Marcy Playground's through. And Taylor's going to make the cut. I loved you. From 3 and reminder again, M's going to be out in the Star Car at Caneland Park from about 10 past 3 this afternoon with some Friday freebies.
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2: Hey, I'm Brooke Seychelle. Federal MP Luke Gosling will face court for the first time today following assault charges involving an incident with NT Administrator David Connolly earlier this month. The member for Solomon appearing in the Darwin local court this afternoon after a last-minute application to amend his police bail conditions. Traditional owners in the Pilbara say a $150 million penalty handed down to Fortescue is a pittance. The company making around $80 billion since going ahead with mines in the region without permission. The Yindjibarndi people voting today to appeal the fine and compensation after the mining company destroyed sacred cultural sites. Much of Australia can expect a warmer and drier few months as El Nino strengthens. The Bureau of Meteorology has released its long-range forecast from August to October. Senior hydrologist Paul Flackamar says rainfall will be mixed depending on the region.
5: Likely to see below average rainfall across much of eastern and southern Australia and parts of the north, above average rainfall in the northwest, and warmer than average days and nights across most of the country, except for some areas in the north.
2: An Australian man has died while mountain climbing in the US. The 28-year-old was hiking in Wyoming with search and rescue teams saying he fell while climbing the top edge of a mountain. And younger Aussies are putting off trips to the dentist due to the cost of living crunch. The Australian Dental Association says 60% of 18 to 25-year-olds are turning to social media for dental advice instead.
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2: In sport, Hayden Young returns for tonight's clash between Frio and the Bulldogs at Optus Stadium. The Docker was out with tonsillitis in last week's Western Derby, but returns for his 100th match. The Doggies have rested Aaron Norton and Cody Waitman. And Anthony Seibold is returning to coaching in the NRL, signing on as an assistant with the PNG Chiefs, working under Willie Peters. Sources say the former Manly coach was spotted in Port Moresby last week, touring his new workplace. That's the latest in news and sport.
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8: Star weather.
24: Clear skies overnight across Mackay and the Wit Sunday is getting down to 14. Then it's going to be partly cloudy tomorrow with a medium chance of showers and top temps of 22 in Airlie, 23 in Mackay and the Pioneer Valley and Proserpine. It'll also be partly cloudy across Sunday with a medium chance of showers along the coast.
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0: Superstar. We are jumping into a brand new track from Sonny Federa, Libby Anko. It's called Let Me Be In Your Arms. Big fan. Good one for your Friday afternoon. Get that energy ready because the Serena Show, it's on a different date this year. It's on tonight from 4 through till late, and then Saturday 8 till late. Rodeo's from 6, fireworks at 8. Big day out with the whole family if you're keen. We're going to jump into Sonny Federa next on Star.
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0: this morning. Hit the Spot was back, but Scotty's a little crook, so Kaylee decided to enlist Christy Lee to give her a hand.
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0: close.
1: That was so much better.
0: Slow.
1: Yeah, that was actually better than Scott Christie. You're back next week.
0: Yeah, your delivery was nice and slow.
1: Oh,
0: that's the key.
1: Slow.
0: Just a little bit of overlap there.
2: Scotty and Kaylee back next week from 5, and Hit the Spot will be back on Friday. I reckon Christy Lee will give it another crack as well.
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0: 4, I've got your big boy Benson, who's a part of the iHeartRadio Music Festival in Vegas. So if you want to see him live, jump on star109.com.au. All the details for Steal My Standby are up there, which kicks off tomorrow. I've got Stella Lefty in as well. Plus, Teddy Swims. Across McKay and the Whit Sundays, we play the best music.
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16: Hey, I'm Brooke Seychelle. The US president says the Board of Peace have agreed to a complete disarmament deal with Hamas and other armed groups in Gaza. In a social media post, Donald Trump calls it a critical step forward towards the territory being led by a new Palestinian government. The US brokered Gaza ceasefire plan includes disarmament and Gaza's reconstruction. Child safety reforms are taking centre stage at today's Attorneys General meeting in Darwin. A national working with children check system is among proposals to stop offenders from moving state to state. Federal Attorney General Michelle Rowland has told the ABC they're committed to strengthening protections.
17: So we have made substantial progress as a Commonwealth, working together with the states and territories to achieve meaningful reform in this area. We now have provisions for banned in one, banned in all.
16: More strikes set to hit BHP in the Pilbara. Port unions say they'll stop loading ships at Port Hedland next Saturday if negotiations don't go their way. today. Unions will meet before the Fair Work Commission. No pardon for Jeffrey Epstein's associate, Ghislaine Maxwell. The US Senate unanimously opposing a presidential pardon for the woman accused of recruiting girls for the convicted sex offender. Donald Trump had previously refused to rule out clemency for her. And the Perth Mint has won a Guinness World Record for the largest gold bar. The record-breaking bullion weighing in at just over 521 kilos and worth around 100 million Aussie dollars.
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16: Sport. In sport, Adam Uze has laughed off whispers the Tigers would want to lose this Sunday's clash against the Eagles in order to lock in pick number one at the draft. The Richmond coach says it's all outside noise.
0: It'd be pretty interesting if you went up to Toby Nankervis and said we didn't want to win this weekend. Like, he'd punch him straight in the face and it'd be sort of warranted.
16: And in NRL, the Roosters annihilated the Cowboys last night, the Chooks winning 82-12, the highest score by a team since 1935. That's the latest in news and sport.
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9: Star weather.
14: Clear skies overnight across Mackay and the Whitsunday is getting down to 14. Then it's going to be partly cloudy tomorrow with a medium chance of showers and top temps of 22 in Airlie, 23 in Mackay and the Pioneer Valley and Proserpine. It'll also be partly cloudy across Sunday with a medium chance of showers along the coast.
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0: Non-stop, Patty, keeping you company for your Friday afternoon, where I've got the bad boy Benson coming up in 20. And he's one of the artists that is featured on the iHeartRadio Music Festival next to guys like this. Imagine seeing Weeze Alive. Jeez, it's been a while, hasn't it? I mean, it's Benson Boone, it's Weezer, it's Major Lazer. And if you want to head along, well, up for grabs, we're going to send you on a trip to Vegas worth up to $20,000. 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
1: If you missed the show yesterday, we announced the huge finale for DJ Will's first ever national tour. He'll be at Club 237, the biggest club in town, Zville. It absolutely goes off. If you missed it on yesterday's show, we'll be talking more about it. I mean, Will is over the moon.
2: Pumped. I mean, yeah. It's an elevation from DJing in an under-14 soccer club for sure.
1: We're in the Stratosphere, Australia. We talk more about that gig and how you can get there this afternoon.
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0: 99.9 around the corner. It's Sundays and 90.7 in Airlie and Canterbury. That's it for me. I'm going to get out of here. However, I'll be back on Sunday to hang out for a few hours in the morning. And Scotty and Kaylee back on Monday with Conrad Sewell, big guest on the show. He's coming to Mactown. He's got some new music on the way as well. $1,700 on the cards for Matchy Match. Plus, they're asking the question, what are you attached to in your office? I'll have to think about that over the weekend. I'll have an answer just after 12 on Monday. I'll catch you later. Will and Woody up next on Star.
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16: Hey there, I'm Brooke Seychelle. US President Donald Trump says a proposed agreement has been reached that would see Hamas gradually disarm as part of a plan to end the war in Gaza. Israel is yet to formally agree to the proposal. Federal MP Luke Gosling has been banned from approaching the NT's government house. The member for Solomon faced court today on assault charges following an incident involving Northern Territory Administrator David Connolly earlier this month. The court ordering Gosling give 48 hours notice before attending any event alongside Connolly. Canberra is defending changes to private health with concerns from three states about the impact of abolishing higher rebates for the elderly. The New South Wales, Queensland and Tasmanian health ministers fear the changes could place further pressure on the public hospital system. Mark Butler has told Seven their concerns are unfounded.
17: We've done some modelling through our officials and it's indicated there'll be a very marginal impact on private health insurance membership.
16: Meanwhile, Meanwhile, child safety reforms are taking centre stage at today's Attorneys General meeting in Darwin. A national working with children check system is among proposals to stop offenders from moving state to state. We're being warned bird flu is here to stay. It comes after a native seagull returned a positive initial test in South Australia. And Australia is set for a warmer and drier start to the spring season. The Bureau says El Nino will continue to take hold and push temperatures above average between August and October.
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16: Star Sport. In sport, Tyson Stengel has thanked Geelong after confirming he has cut ties with the club. The Premiership player has been on personal leave and has not played a game at AFL level this season. He had 3 years left on his contract. And former Manly coach Anthony Seibold has been thrown a lifeline, signing on with the PNG Chiefs for their inaugural season. Seibold's heading to Port Moresby as assistant coach, working under Willie Peters. The pair previously worked together at the South Sydney Rabbitohs. That's the latest in news and sport.
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1: Star weather.
6: Clear skies overnight across Mackay and the Whitsunday is getting down to 14. Then it's going to be partly cloudy tomorrow with a medium chance of showers and top temps of 22 in Airlie, 23 in Mackay and the Pioneer Valley and Proserpine. It'll also be partly cloudy across Sunday with a medium chance of showers along the coast.
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0: Hope you're having a wonderful drive home. It is Will and Woody.
1: Woodrow.
2: Big announcement yesterday.
1: Oh, yeah, my
2: Huge
1: friend.
2: Huge announcement
1: oh,
2: yesterday.
1: Oh, yeah, my
2: the
1: friend.
2: The only credible stop on the DJ Will National DJ Tour.
1: How dare you?
2: I will stand by the fact that DJing at a team meeting and DJing an under-14 soccer training, not credible DJ gigs. Uh-huh. And I think any reasonable person listening in their car right now would know that that's not a reasonable DJ gig. So, yes, I was waiting for a credible gig.
1: Get all of that. Appreciate that feedback. Once again, I'd prefer the feedback in writing. If you haven't heard, by the way, Will is kicking off a national DJ tour next week. It's going to be phenomenal. It's your first ever national tour.
2: I've got to get over this cold first.
1: Yeah, I've been. Do we need to push it? Do we need to push it? Because I need you to be partying after these gigs too. After under 14 soccer training, you know we're you know we're getting in the rooms after and like.
2: Not sure. We're doing that in under 14 at a junior soccer club.
1: No, the parents will be in
2: we're
1: the
2: not
1: rooms.
2: Not getting
1: mate.
2: In the rooms.
1: No, but there's going to be an after party.
2: Wouldn't have thought.
1: Just we're trying to start a cool reputation for
2: not
1: you,
2: doing
1: my friend.
2: Anything with the kids after the gig, guys. Just so you know.
1: I didn't. I said the parents are in the.
2: Said we're getting in the rooms. Change rooms didn't come up.
1: I didn't say change. I said change, and then I stopped. Anyway, stop making jokes about that. I have to tell you, because the team meeting did cancel, as you know, so the Wednesday gig next week cancelled.
2: Is that right?
1: Yes. So
2: what?
1: I'm telling you what the second gig is.
2: Today?
1: Today. You knew the team
2: yeah, I
1: meeting
2: knew they'd cancelled. I
1: Can
2: knew
1: you
2: they'd cancelled.
1: Come with me here. Get
2: I
1: some
2: knew
1: sleep.
2: They'd cancel.
1: Get some sleep for starters.
2: I've been up practicing my mixes, bro.
1: Good.
2: If you need to know, good. What you're hearing on my voice, that's just fatigue because I've been beat matching at 2 o'clock in the morning.
1: That's what I want to hear, my friend. That's great to hear. Okay, if you want an update on the DJ tour, it's happening later. But right now, let's play Can You Hear It?
3: Can you hear it? Can you hear it? Can you hear it?
1: Beer or soft drink based on the sound of the can opening. If you think you're good at that.
2: Yes.
1: If you think you can hear the difference. $10,000 could be yours if you get 16 cans in a row.
2: That's very exciting. For anyone that can do it. No one's got close in a long time, though.
1: Disagree?
2: If you're a real player, give us a call. Will and Woody.
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1: I hope you're having a wonderful drive home. Right now, beer or soft drink, based on the sound of the can opening, it is Can You Hear It?
2: I'm going to say that's a soft drink.
3: Can you hear it?
4: It's a beer.
3: Can you hear it?
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4: Can you hear it?
6: $10,000 is yours if you get 16 cans in a row. Bianca, you keen?
7: Hi, yeah, can you hear me?
6: Yeah, we got you. We got you. The question is, can you hear it? Bianca, here's okay. your first can.
8: Nice. Thank
7: you. Soft drink?
6: You can't hear it, Bianca. That was a beer. I'm sorry, that was a beer.
7: No worries.
6: You gotta laugh. You gotta laugh. Thanks, Bianca. Let's go to Janine here. Janine, you're in?
7: Yep.
6: All right.
7: You're in.
6: Here we go. Can one, Janine.
7: Beer.
6: We're off Australia. We are as cold as ice right now.
8: Oh, no.
6: This is one of those moments. Sorry, Janine. Have a lovely weekend, Janine.
1: Don't you, Janine.
6: This is one of those moments, Will, where we kind of need to announce. If you're currently on the line,
8: do a cleanse. Woods, do a cleanse.
6: If you're on the line and you can't hear anything, you're just guessing, you like the idea of 10 grand, but be honest with yourself, you actually can't hear a difference. Hang up now.
1: Yeah, because there's a million people listening who actually, deserve a good game here. We can't just be servicing the prize pigs that call in for the cash. Everyone wants to hear a good game of Can You Hear It?
9: I had all never played before. Everyone deserves a shot.
6: Everyone deserves a shot, but there needs to be a bit of honesty.
1: That's the producer take on things, and that's because you don't want anyone to win because there's no
9: that's
1: cash.
9: That's not true. I would love nothing more than to give away 10 grand. You know that.
1: Mate, when someone bows out at 4 or 5, you double flip the bird into the glass.
9: You can't prove it.
1: We've got cameras.
6: We've got
1: a lot of cameras.
6: All right. Avril, you haven't hung
1: up. So I think the point is we want a good player.
6: Yes, we do. I'm going to be honest. When I made that announcement, no one hung up. So Avril, you can really hear something. You can truly hear a difference.
7: Yeah, I think so.
6: Righto, Avril. Here we go. Okay. Can one.
7: Soft drink.
6: Bloody hell, Avril. No.
1: Let's go to a song. Let's just do a cleanse.
6: Sorry. Yeah. And again,
1: let's just do a cleanse.
6: It's nothing against you, Avril.
1: Let's just do a cleanse. We'll go to a song. Yeah. We'll reset. Because there's a vibe. I think your cracks have been good.
6: I think they've been perfect. I'm glad you mentioned that because I'm on fire.
1: I suspect the producers are putting through a few dummy players. They tend to do
6: right?
1: that.
6: Is
1: well,
6: that
1: they're
6: right?
1: worried about the cash.
6: They shouldn't be. We're swimming in it. We are, mate. We are. Doing really well.
1: It's Will and Woody. Hope you're having a great drive home. More Can You Hear It up next. Kiss.
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0: That's Will and Woody. Hope you're having a wonderful Friday. Friday's a great time to be alive, Woods. It's a lovely time to be alive. And right now, it'd be lovely if one of you guys won $10,000 if you can tell the difference between beer and soft drink just by the sound of the can opening. Can you hear it? Can you hear it?
1: Can you hear it? Horrific display of Can You Hear It before the song there. A lot of people should be embarrassed. And we just said, like obviously we want anyone to have a go at this. We want people to play. But you've got to truly believe that you can hear a difference. We don't want people coming on here and just going, having a 50-50 guess. We may as well just be flipping a coin. No one wants to hear that, right?
0: Flip a coin Fridays.
1: Bloody hell, it does sound good.
0: Just came to me.
1: We'll think, okay.
0: We'll have a chat about it.
1: Seriously think about that because that's a bit of fun.
0: You like the sound of that? Flip a coin Friday.
2: I hate the sound of that.
0: Yeah.
1: Okay, let's go to Sarah here. Sarah, you think you can actually hear a difference between beer and soft drink?
3: I feel like I do. I hear it on the radio on the way home from work every day, and right. Okay. I always get it. So.
0: Good,
3: okay.
0: Good pedigree. Good pedigree, Woods.
3: Touching wood.
1: Touching all the wood. Touch all the wood. Here we go. First can, Sarah.
0: Touching wood.
1: For luck.
3: Soft drink?
1: Oh, no. Sorry, Sarah.
0: Sorry, Sarah. Bad luck, mate.
1: It was a beer. That was a beer.
0: Let's go. Let's
3: it's
0: go
3: a lot harder.
0: Wait, sorry. We haven't got time for it. No time for excuses. No time. We've got to move on. It's the quick and the dead. Gabriel.
4: Yes. Hi, how are you?
0: One of the great fade. That was a real fall in a cliff. Fall in a deep dive. It's fall in a sinkhole fade out. It was beautiful.
4: Hello?
0: Gabriel, you there?
4: Hi, can you hear me?
0: Wait, can you hear me?
4: Yes.
0: Gabriel, can you hear me?
4: Yes.
0: Have you got me there, Gabriel?
4: Yeah. Hi, guys. How are you?
0: Beautiful.
1: We're outstanding, Gabriel. All right, you ready for your first can?
4: Yes.
1: Here we go, Gabe. Here we go.
0: I'm in an annoying mood.
1: I can tell.
0: I'm sorry.
1: We can all tell.
0: Sorry.
1: We can all tell.
0: It's happened.
1: It's Friday. Just relax. Sorry, Gabe. We're fighting. Can one for you, my friend.
4: Soft drink.
1: Oh God!
0: I'm glad we stuck around for it.
1: Gabe, that's incorrect.
0: Hey, Gabe.
4: Hey,
0: are you there? Can you just tell us briefly about what you did with your day in a couple of sentences?
4: Pardon?
0: What did you do with your day? Just give me a sentence. What happened?
1: Guys, now come on, that's not fair. No, that's not fair. You can't set him up like that. You can't Gabe, sounds like you had a lovely day.
0: I regret nothing.
1: All right, let's go to Rebecca here. Rebecca, I don't think in Can You Hear It history we have ever had the entire game without one person getting a correct can, but we are really staring down the barrel of that right now. Do you want to just pass? Do we just move on to Jessica, or can you hear a difference?
5: I can hear a difference. Oh, my God.
1: All right, here we go. Can one, Beck.
5: Well, soft drink.
1: Oh, Rebecca.
0: Jesus.
1: Rebecca.
0: What's going on?
1: This is
0: a coup. You're sending in these crumpets deliberately.
2: I'm not.
0: You are. You love a loss.
2: We asked the same questions you guys do. Are you think you're going to do well? And everyone said yes, and they sound so confident.
0: Of course they say yes, because they want to get on the air.
2: I have confidence in them.
1: That's a fair point.
0: Bad filtering as far as I'm concerned.
1: I'm almost willing to just like wave the white flag and move on at this point because we're just wasting cans, Will. We're just wasting cans.
0: Nothing worse than wasted cans.
1: Exactly. Do we want to go to Jess or we just want to move on because we're right off Australia? I'd love to finish with a nice taste in my mouth. Jess, can you do it? Can you do it, Jess?
5: I hope so.
1: I don't know if I'm believing. I hope so. Jess, can you... What do you think the difference between beer and soft drink is?
0: Yeah, this is good.
5: Jess, this is
0: your audition question. Like, you've got to get through this question to crack the can. What do you think the difference is?
5: The soft drink has a different... I don't know.
1: I'm convinced, Jess. Let's go. Here we go. Can one for you, Jess. Let's do it.
5: Yeah.
0: Soft drink. It'll be back next week.
1: It was such a convincing answer.
0: It'll be back next week. Between the two. It's Will and Woody.
6: 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Now, with 20% more stories about Woody having IBS, put the hummus dip down, Woody.
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0: It's Phil and Woody. I hope you're having a wonderful Friday. Play the opener. Get me out of here.
1: They may take our lives, but they'll never take your
0: freedom. All righty, Woods. 10 minutes. 10 minutes is all we get, really, to do what we actually want to do on this show. Ordinarily, we pitch hundreds of ideas every week, but it's got to go through the producers, and they've got to put it through contents and filters and AI and whatnot.
2: Yeah.
0: But right now, though, this is raw. This is unadulterated. This is free content. It's Freedom Fridays. What's the idea that didn't get up for you this week, mate?
2: It was an early rejection. I rejected it Monday, Tuesday, Wednesday. Then I gave up on it because they just would not give me a nibble on it.
0: Yeah.
2: Best Dooney run you've ever pulled off.
0: Oh, yeah?
2: There was a story. It was Gold Coast on Main Beach there. Effectively, someone did a nudie run in front of a whole bunch of diners. Is that right, Tommy?
3: Yeah, this is actually my idea, but that's fine.
2: Why did they keep rejecting it? Because I loved it.
3: I loved it too.
2: Why, who was rejecting it?
3: I don't know.
0: Probably the women.
4: Probably codes.
2: Codes?
0: What codes?
2: You can be nude. We can be nude.
0: She doesn't trust you to not sexualize it. I think that's the problem. I think that's fair.
4: It was a whole group of men that did a massive, like a mass nudie run on a Gold Coast main beach.
2: Brilliant.
4: And if you read the story, you'd know that.
2: I didn't read the story,
0: but I
2: loved best nudie run.
0: Runs across that.
2: I just think, what's the best nudie run you've pulled on? Pulled off.
4: Exactly.
2: Sorry, that was slip.
0: You just made your bed. You made your bed trying to pitch the story. Fell down. Fell down at the first dick joke. Couldn't make it. Couldn't make it 30 seconds in.
2: My mouth was like, do the dick joke.
0: Good producing. Just get him talking and you knew he'd stuff up. Well done.
3: I think there was some stiff competition this week. That's why I didn't get
2: there. There you are. This is funny, though. This is good stuff. This is classic. Anyway, what's your idea?
0: Hey, so I pitched it earlier in the show. But I've been pitching it for a while now.
2: Earlier in the show.
0: Yeah, we had a moment while we were playing Can You Hear It, Bureau Soft Drink, based on the sound of the can opening.
2: Yeah.
0: Where you said, Will, no one can tell the difference here between Bureau Soft Drink. They're just guessing. Yeah. We may as well flip a coin.
2: I did say that.
0: And I said to you, Woods, flip a coin Fridays.
2: Uh-oh.
0: It's got a bit of a ring to it.
2: Uh-oh. So then the idea is that you just guess heads or tails?
0: Yeah.
2: I love it. I obviously love it. Why don't we try and join our ideas and you get a second chance if you're naked?
0: Or second chance if you've got a nudie run story. So yeah, if you bow out, you guess heads and it's tails. You go, tell you what, mate, I'll give you another crack if you've got a good nudie run story.
2: Or if you get naked now.
0: Well, I think that might get a bit sick. I think that is a code thing.
2: Okay.
0: Yeah.
2: Good. Found the line. All right, so... Anyone got a coin?
0: What's the prize?
2: Anyone got a coin?
0: What's the prize, by the way? We need a prize.
2: We'll figure that out during the song.
0: Someone, assemble the promotions people and...
2: Put together a hamper. Red Rooster.
0: Chicken.
2: Red Rooster. You get a $100 voucher.
0: Put together a hamper or some sort of prize pack. Go on. Cool.
4: That's working from home, mate.
0: Fly. We've got Red Rooster vouchers. And we've got Kenny here at Stubby Holders. It's going to need to be more than that. You'll get these... kaleidoscope glasses I've got here.
2: You can't give them away. We love them.
4: You can't give those away.
2: They're yours. Yes, they are.
0: No, they're not.
2: Well, they're not yours.
0: Hey, not yours.
2: I honestly don't know if anyone's got a coin.
0: Give us a call. Sure. It's Flip a Coin Fridays with a nerd twist.
2: Oh, there you go. Now you're allowed to jet.
0: If you don't guess head or tails, tell us a nerdy run story. And you get to continue.
2: Let's go to George. George.
5: How you going?
2: We're still getting our heads around the rules ourselves, but are you ready to flip for chicken?
0: This music is way too intense for me,
5: Tommy.
0: Can
5: you always bring it down? Chicken.
0: All right, here we go, okay. George. What do you reckon, mate? Are you heads or tails?
5: I'll go for heads. It's
0: good guess. That's a tails.
2: Wrong.
0: Now, George, you can keep playing if you've got a nerdy run story.
5: I do.
0: Love that.
2: Let us hear it, George. What happened?
5: We all got drunk at schoolies. Mate and I decided to do it.
2: Responsibly. You responsibly did that, of course, George.
5: Go on.
2: Had some food, obviously. Yeah, go on.
5: Both of us ran across things like a little bit of a highway back and forward. Well, all I had for me was a tie. Got back, people stole my clothes. There was a big house party going on, so all I have is a tie to cover me up as I try and run around looking for my clothes.
0: A tire?
2: A car tire.
0: A car tire.
5: A tire.
2: Oh, a tie. So did you wrap the tie around your waist? Or did you do like a...
5: No, it was around my neck and hung low enough to just cover me up a little bit as I try and find my clothes.
2: That's awesome.
0: Pretty good gear.
2: Did you do that? The winds are not at the front, probably.
0: George, you
2: anyway, you're alive.
0: George, you're
2: alive, George.
0: Well done. Okay.
5: I'll double down and go for heads again if it's not.
2: Whoa, all right, George. Yeah.
0: It's tails, George. Thanks for going, Chris.
2: No chicken for you, George.
0: Yeah. Thanks for your nerdy story, though. Chris, hello.
6: Hi.
0: Welcome to Flippin' Fridays on Will and Woody.
2: It's sounding good.
0: It's starting to sound good. What do you reckon, Chris? Heads or tails?
6: I suppose I've got to go after your conversation before. I'll give you a heads.
2: Right.
0: Here we go. $100 a chicken for you, Chris. Wow. Congratulations.
6: Oh, no way.
0: Wow. Bang. Now, would you like to go again, Chris?
6: Of course.
0: All right. Here we go.
2: It's a lot of chicken.
0: Oh, you do lose everything if you go again.
2: Oh, that's a good rule.
6: Oh, yeah. Don't I get to tell my nudie story?
2: Okay, so here's the thing. You can...
0: Chris, you can go for a second.
6: What, my nudie story. I'll give another head.
2: Yeah, go. Great.
0: Hang on a second.
2: And she comes back alive. She's got a mulligan if she tells a nudie story.
0: Oh, okay. Because now she's paying for $200 a chicken.
2: Bloody earth, she is.
0: Okay, cool. All right, here we go, Chris. Heads or tails?
6: Another heads.
0: Here we go.
2: Oh, everyone's doing head.
0: Tails.
2: Okay, Chris, nudie story.
0: You lose your chicken or a nudie story?
6: What was that?
0: You lose your chicken, otherwise tell us a nudie run story.
6: I'll give you the nudie story, that's why I'm here. So 20 years ago, I was living in London, as you do.
2: Yeah.
6: After a big night out, was in a cab going back home with another couple and my now husband, so it was four of us.
0: Yeah.
6: We live quite close to Tower Bridge, so jumped out of the cab on Tower Bridge. Their cab had to do a U-turn, and as they drove past, flashed them a big moon.
2: Oh, a big moon. So the cab driver you'd just been in the car of.
6: What's that?
2: So the cab driver you'd just been in the car of.
6: Yeah, and my friends.
2: How many of you were there?
6: On Tower Bridge. Oh, just the four of us.
2: Nice.
6: For those two, yeah.
2: Four moons. Oh,
0: beautiful. All right, Chris, you get another crack. Would you like to go for $200 worth of chicken?
6: Yeah, okay, sure.
0: All right, cool. Otherwise, you lose everything if you get it wrong, right?
6: Oh, that's okay.
2: Unless you've got another nudie story.
0: If you've got another nudie story, we'll hear another one. Okay. Starting to sound a bit sick. This is what they were worried about. All right, Chris, heads or tails?
6: We'll go heads.
0: Okay, here we go. You won $200 worth of chicken,
2: yes.
0: Chris.
2: Jeez, Chris.
0: $200 worth of chicken. Right. Would you like to go for $300 worth of chicken? I've got to ask.
6: Oh, well, we might have some.
0: Yes.
2: Bloody oath. Just wondering, do you have another nudie run story in case you get this wrong?
6: I have a part nudie story.
0: Chris. Well, we'll have to hear it.
2: It's truth, Chris.
0: All right, here we go, right. Chris.
2: For $300 worth of chicken.
6: We'll just go heads again.
0: Chris, you've got $300 worth of chicken.
2: That's a lot of chicken.
6: We're a family of five.
0: All right, 10 whole roast chickens, Monday to Wednesday, only at Red Rooster. Chris, would you like to go for $400 worth of chicken?
6: Sure.
2: Wow, this is a lot of chicken.
6: Do you want me to?
2: Yeah, we do. We'd love you to go for it.
6: We're
0: going to
6: stick with heads.
0: Okay, here we go. Heads again. Chris, it's tails. I'm really sorry you've lost all your chicken.
2: All the chicken.
0: Yeah.
6: But you said I could say another nudie story.
2: We did, Chris. We did. Fire away.
0: Oh, you might have to tell Woody off air, I reckon.
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0: It is Will and Woody, and I hope you're having a wonderful drive home right now. Guys, we just want to talk to you about anything. You can talk to anyone. If it's the open line, just tell us what you're doing this week and ask us a question. You want to talk about the upcoming DJ Will tour? You can also text us. If you've got a question for us, we will answer anything. It is open line on a Friday. Rebecca, kick us off.
1: Hi, Will and Woody. I love you both so much.
2: Oh, thanks, Rebecca. We love you too.
1: I'm just ringing. I recently took my son to the doctors and they said that he was overweight. He's only 10 and they said he was 56 kilos and that is way too big for his age.
0: Right, okay.
2: That's the way they said it, Rebecca?
1: Yes.
0: God. Okay. Was that coming from a health standpoint, I imagine, Rebecca? Like they're concerned about... Okay.
1: I reckon they're concerned and they want to get him to see a dietitian, but I don't think he's overweight.
0: Okay. Well, that matters, for starters. But then I suppose also medically, because there's certain things once you get over a certain weight that do become complicated as you get older, things like diabetes and stuff that I'm sure they're looking out with him for. I don't know what the right weight is, but I'm sure that's what they'd be thinking is his best interests. I think that's worth remembering.
1: Yeah, it's just upsetting because now he's worried.
0: Of course, of course.
2: Sorry, he was in the room when they said this, Rebecca.
1: Yes, yeah.
0: Oh, of course that's upsetting. I actually can't think of... You know, Rebecca, have you heard of Taryn Brumfitt?
1: Yes.
0: Have you listened to any of her stuff?
1: I've wanted to, but no, I haven't.
0: I recommend you go and do that because we actually had her on our show recently and I told her this was before my daughter was born. And I said to her that, my daughter was very little, so she couldn't understand anything I was saying. But she was quite a chubby little baby. So I used to call her Cupcake and Chumbawamba and all these things just because she was just I used to call her the Michelin Man because she just had rolls of skin. Mm. And then I said to Taryn, at what point do I stop doing that? Because I don't want this to be an issue. But my partner said, well, it's going to have to stop at some stage. And she was like, please read my book, which I did. And it was awesome in terms of language. Around weight, around understanding, appreciating your body, that whole body thing. She is like world authority on that. And I would highly recommend going and reading that for you and your son's journey with whatever their body or their shape is going to be in the future.
1: Thank you so much.
2: Have a great weekend, Rebecca. Taryn Brumfitt.
0: Good on you. Yeah, it's called Embrace. It's called Embrace, documentary is called. I'll go and check that out to start. God, that's tough.
2: That's really tricky to navigate, absolutely. It's not what your body looks like, it's what your body can do.
0: How are you feeling about that with your kids?
2: It hasn't come up at all at this stage, but there's big focus just on what your body can do, not what your body looks like. There's just no comments about body. And then so Mim and I are also very careful just around how we talk about our own bodies.
0: Is that right?
2: I've kind of noticed as well, looking in the mirror.
0: No, the mirror's a big thing.
2: They pick up on what you're looking
0: how
2: at.
0: How you do it.
2: If I'm inspecting my body.
0: Yeah, that's it. Yes.
2: Which I can do.
0: Yes.
2: It's just that's something to be aware of that she's going like, well, you look worried about what your body looks like.
0: Yep.
2: Should I be worried about? Yep. So it's like a language without actually talking, which we're very conscious of.
0: The only comment that my daughter's made about a body.
2: About a body.
0: After she was staying at mum and dad's place, her grandparents' place, she calls my grandpa Da.
2: Mm-hmm.
0: And you know, my parents are nude quite a lot.
2: I didn't know Penny was, but that's interesting.
0: Yeah, they're both nude all the time.
2: I thought it was only Laurie.
0: Nah, both nude. Anyway, Max came home from staying with them for a weekend. The first thing she said to me was, Da has a tiny penis.
2: Brilliant.
0: Let's go to Kai.
2: That's an example of what not to do. Let's go to Kai. Kai, what do you want to talk about, Kai?
3: Yo, how's it going? Tonight I'm going ghost hunting with my brother, so I thought I'd just let you guys know.
2: Cool. Kai. So what's the dream ghost tonight? Like, is there a target in mind?
3: Maybe a nice one. I don't really want to get possessed, so maybe one who's not too angry, probably.
2: I recently got some night vision goggles, so this really interests me.
3: Actually got a night vision camera.
2: Yeah.
3: So I'm prepared. I'm ready to go.
2: Not to compare, but mine's a camera too. But Kai, so where are you going to go to try and find ghosts?
3: Oh, I can't tell you that, you know. It's a secret location, you know.
2: Okay, I get that. So how do you sense or how do you feel that there are ghosts around?
3: Well, you know, I've got a little bit of the scent. I can kind of just feel it.
2: Whoa.
3: But not only that,

0: right, we've got a couple devices up in here. Because, you know, I've always heard on devices. The bit of ghosts are real, ghosts are not. So I thought, you know what? There's only one way to find out, so I'm gonna settle it myself.
1: Hunt them down.
0: And I've got a little couple of devices here, and we're going to go find out.
1: The world owes you a thanks, Kai. Find out for us. Have you ever found one before, Kai? Have you ever found one?
0: I never have, but, you know, there's always a first for everything, so.
1: Bloody oath, mate. Hey, Godspeed.
2: Good on you, Kai.
1: Hey, mate, we'll touch base on Monday.
0: All right, we will.
1: Great.
2: Not sure we will.
1: Yeah, come on.
2: I'm not sure we will. I also...
1: We're gonna tease that all weekend.
2: Do you think it's a good thing or a bad thing that their caller called up and said, I have night vision goggles and I'm going to go ghost hunting, and you were like, great, me too.
1: Yeah. Tragic.
3: How many artists can we

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1: Hey, this is Major Lazer.
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11: Hey, I'm Brooke Seychelle. The federal health minister has accused three of his state counterparts of buying the spin from private insurers after expressing concerns about the scrapping of higher rebates for the elderly. The health ministers of New South Wales, Queensland and Tasmania fear it'll add more pressure to the public system. Mark Butler has told Seven he's surprised by this response.
12: I'm a little surprised, frankly, that the state governments have swallowed the rather self-serving modelling that the insurance industry itself is putting out there, but we're confident that this is the right decision.
11: Federal MP Luke Gosling has been banned from approaching the Northern Territory's Government House. The member for Solomon fronted court today, charged with assaulting NT Administrator David Connolly. Meanwhile, Victorian teachers will go on strike again amid pay negotiations with the state government. They'll walk off the job for 24 hours on August 19 after an education union meeting today. Traditional owners are set to appeal the $150 million penalty penalty handed down to Fortescue for going ahead with mines in the Pilbara without a proper agreement. The Yindjibarndi people voted today to go ahead and formally lodge the appeal before next month's deadline. And it's believed around 500,000 Aussies are using weight loss jabs, a new study finding most are paying between $200 and $700 to access the GLP-1 medication for conditions other than diabetes. The figures jumping from 58,000 in 2020 to 500,000 last year.
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11: Star Sport. In sport, another blow for the Pies. With no guarantee, Jeremy Howe will return this season. The Collingwood veteran has had surgery after breaking his forearm in last night's 25-point loss to the Cats. The Pies also parted ways with Bobby Hill today. In NRL, round 22 action continues tonight, with the Dolphins taking on the Dragons after coming off the bye. And the Commonwealth Games continues with day 8 tonight, Australia bagging 4 gold medals yesterday. That's the latest in news and sport.
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14: Clear skies overnight across Mackay and the Whitsunday is getting down to 14. Then it's going to be partly cloudy tomorrow with a medium chance of showers and top temps of 22 in Airlie, 23 in Mackay and the Pioneer Valley in Proserpine. It'll also be partly cloudy across Sunday with a medium chance of showers along the coast.
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0: biggest quiz. Tell us, money, let's play. Playing the quiz today, we got Belinda. G'day, Belinda.
1: Hello.
0: Hello, Belinda. Are you excited for Will's first ever DJ national tour that kicks off next week?
1: I'm sure he'll be amazing.
0: A bloody oath. Bloody oath he will be,
2: DJ
0: Belinda.
2: Will.
0: We're going over the entire
3: tour.
0: Are
3: you coming down to bar 245 in Townsville?
1: Pardon?
0: Belinda, are you gonna fly? I'm not sure where you are in Australia, but are you going to come to Townsville to watch Will at bar 237?
1: Well, I'm on the Gold Coast, so it's
3: close.
1: Probably a little bit too far.
3: No, not too far, though. Not too far.
0: Belinda, too far. It'll be worth it. It's going to be wild at the Snake Pit in Club 237. Keep getting that wrong. Anyway, Belinda, you want to play the quiz, so 30 seconds on the clock. Got to get 10 questions right. Can pass. Got to take your first answer. Good luck, Belinda.
1: Thanks.
3: All right, Belinda, here we go. Who sings Abracadabra?
1: Oh, pass.
3: Who's Zendaya's husband?
1: Tom Holland.
3: What's your favourite pastry?
1: Shoe pastry.
3: Who's a DJ, Will or Woody?
1: Will.
3: Name a character in Lord of the Rings.
1: No idea.
3: Do you prefer your nuts salted or unsalted?
1: Salted.
3: What's the ideal temperature for your heater?
1: 30.
3: What's larger, 5,000 Australian dollars or 5,000 pounds?
1: Pounds.
3: How many countries have you been to?
1: Five.
3: And you're out of time, Belinda. You passed on a couple. Who sings Abracadabra? Ooh la la.
1: Oh, Lady Gaga.
3: Yeah, there it is.
0: There it is.
3: Eminem did an Abracadabra song recently, didn't he, as well?
0: I think he did. Yeah, he did. You're right, Will. Yeah.
3: Which I think is a cover of an older song called Abracadabra.
0: Yeah, I think you're right again there.
3: He did the whole, like, guess who's back at Abracadabra. Anyway, I'll let Dot Button Push tell me find that, but we would have accepted Lady Gaga or Eminem. Name a character in Lord of the Rings.
1: I've never seen Lord of the Rings ever.
3: Lord of the Rings. Oh, well, look, there's lots of people you could have named. And I'm not passionate about Lord of the Rings, so I won't reel them off.
0: Nice control. Nice control, mate. Do you still have Aragorn's sword on your wall at home?
3: Flame of Andor.
0: There you are. Now, let's talk more about DJ Will. This is all super lame. I need you cooler than this. The national tour, it kicks off next week. If you have missed any of the details, then stay with us because we will reveal everything. It's Will and Woody.
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0: It is Will and Woody. I hope you're having a wonderful drive home. It's a Friday. Woodrow.
1: I'm going to be honest. During the song there, we were just talking about DJ and we were talking about beat matching and whatnot because we are serious, ladies and gentlemen, because Will's first DJ national tour kicks off in 2 days.
0: 2 days.
2: Australia. You know what time it is. It's time for something big.
3: Big.
2: It's time for something bold. It's time for something sexy.
3: Sexy. Sexy.
4: DJ Will.
2: We've already announced DJ Will's first ever national tour. We've already announced that his first stop is a training for an under-14s girls soccer team looking for their first win. BYO Glow Stick.
5: Oh, we unfortunately had a cancellation for his second gig. So we'll just skip that part of the script, all right?
2: But now, we can finally announce the massive grand finale for DJ Will's first ever national tour.
5: Oh, wait, this is actually huge.

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1: I'm DJ Will.
0: With the help of DJ Delicious. In front of a huge crowd of future diehard fans. DJ Will and his first ever national tour is coming to Club 237.
1: DJ Will.
2: So there you go. There it is. A national tour. How are we feeling?
3: Better after you booked a club.
2: Thank you.
3: Better. I'm feeling better about that. I'm not sure what the snake pit's going to be like after the good people of Townsville have been at the races all day.
2: Dangerous.
3: Have you thought about security?
2: Yeah. Absolutely, I have.
3: Okay. Well, that might be worth talking about.
2: Don't worry about it. As I keep telling you, you focus on mixing and I'll focus on the business. All right. I just want you thinking about what songs am I going to play? What are my D-floor fillers?
3: I was going to, that's good stuff, but I was going to get my, I haven't got my rider to you yet as well.
2: Yeah, I've been emailing you. You still djwill@gmail.com?
3: No.
2: Right. What's your email? give me your rider because I'm figuring that all out. Okay? All right. I'm speaking to the club owners, Club 237. I'm speaking to the soccer coach that we're going to see on Monday night, which is really, Ari. Yeah. He's pumped, by the way. The girls are pumped.
3: Of course he is. I'm DJing his 14-year-old girls' soccer team. Come on.
2: The whole club's actually pumped, mate. Word's got out. Under-16s want to come. Under-18s want to come. Seniors want to come. Tommy, what's up?
4: Apparently it's going to rain.
2: That's interesting.
3: Have you thought about, am I undercover?
2: No, I hadn't thought about that. This is good. This is good we're talking about it. Anyone got a, have you got a, what are they called? The... Marquee?
5: A marquee.
2: You got one of them?
5: Yeah, so it's women's soccer, not much funding, so we're out in the rain.
2: Come here, BYO, we'll figure it out. We're going to figure it out.
3: You might just have to hold an umbrella over me.
2: Yeah, great idea. And we're back, baby. Okay, so the other thing, as you heard in the package there.
3: I don't want to DJ in the rain at a soccer club on Monday afternoon. I don't want to do it.
2: We've got a brolly.
5: Monday night, brother.
2: Yeah, Monday night, man. Not during the day. Don't be crazy. We're not DJing during the day. Although, we have filled in your second gig.
3: Oh, the Wednesday gig.
2: Because we had a cancellation.
3: Okay.
2: Team meeting got cancelled.
3: I'm busy Wednesday night, just so you know.
2: Yeah. Oh, don't worry, my friend. Gigs on Wednesday.
3: I thought you said we don't do day gigs.
2: Yeah, I did just say that. Take it back. Because I need my sleep too. I can't do too many nights. It's pre-midday. Anyway, I'll tell you what the new gig is for Wednesday right up next on Will and Woody.
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0: Willa Woody.
1: I hope you're having a wonderful drive home.
2: Warriors. All right, Australia.
1: The final gig, I'm ready.
2: You're on tenderhooks. So just to update you, yes, Will is going on his first ever national DJ tour. It kicks off Monday night where you are DJing an under 14 girls soccer training.
0: Yes.
2: It was just mentioned to me during the song by Mark the Man Daniel, our audio producer. I've been underselling it. You are the headline act at an under 14 girls soccer training.
1: The expression headline act only works if there's another act. Like, is there another act?
2: I could juggle before you. I've actually been practicing my juggling. I've got balls and everything, like pro balls. So would you like that?
1: Well, if I'm going to be the headline, there's going to have to be someone before me.
2: I'll juggle.
1: If that's what has to happen. Otherwise, you can book someone else, find an act to go before.
2: Way too late. I'll juggle.
1: So I'm sure someone will want to DJ on a Monday night in the middle of nowhere an under 14.
2: I just offered you my juggling, mate. I'm juggling. Okay. Now, Wednesday, I said.
1: Felt like I touched a nerve there.
2: You did. My juggling's really good.
1: All right.
2: It's weird you haven't said, hey, mate, can you show me your juggling? Because I've been working really hard.
1: I didn't know that you'd been working on your juggling.
2: Well, now you know.
1: Okay.
2: Okay. So now.
1: Hey, mate, can you show me your juggling?
2: Love to. On Monday.
1: Okay.
2: Now, I know that.
1: What just happened?
2: What? What's everyone talking about? Now.
1: Yeah.
2: Wednesday we had a cancellation. A team meeting. Hump day team meeting.
1: Hump day team meeting. Yes, because my other gig got cancelled.
2: Yes. Now I had to work bloody hard. I told you I had irons in fire, but I wanted the right gig for you.
1: Yeah.
2: Okay, because let's be honest, we've got soccer training on Monday. We've got the club gig. Huge club gig in Townsville.
1: Yes.
2: Club 237. If you're in Townsville.
1: That's on Friday.
2: That's on Saturday.
1: Saturday.
2: So get to Townsville, by the way, guys. It's going to be huge, once in a lifetime.
1: Yeah.
2: Snake pit there, Club 237.
1: So pumped.
2: And I was thinking to myself, I need a variation for Wednesday. What's going to be our big hit on Wednesday before our massive club gig? And Wilbur, you'll be very excited to announce that on Wednesday morning at 6:15 in the morning, you, my friend, will be DJing the Coffee Rush at the cafe around the corner from the station. I know when I get my coffee at 6 in the morning, what I really want to be hearing is a DJ. Loud.
1: Quarter past six. Which cafe?
2: It's around the corner. We were there twice this week.
1: That cafe?
2: Yeah, I did the deal when we went down there.
1: Oh, is that what you were doing?
2: That's what I'm doing. I'm doing deals while you're having your brekkie.
1: It's quarter past six.
2: Yeah, yeah. Because that's peak and I need you.
1: It's not peak. I used to be a barista. That's not peak. They're probably just getting us in there before we start annoying people when it actually becomes busy.
2: Might have been a little bit of that.
1: So how long am I doing it for? Don't say less than an hour. I'll be really annoyed.
2: Okay. Won't say anything then. I think you're on from 6:15 to 6:45. And then they've been pretty clear about get out, leave. And stop. And stop playing loud music and badgering my
1: friends.
2: No, it's going to be awesome, mate. It's going to be unreal.
1: So the national tour next week. Number one, under 14 soccer training, Monday night. Yep. Number two.
2: Headline act there, mate.
1: Number two.
2: Yes.
1: 6:15 at a cafe.
2: Yes.
1: AM.
2: By the way, free coffees for everyone. I negotiated that.
1: And number three.
2: Yep.
1: A gig in Darwin.
2: Townsville.
1: On Saturday.
2: Townsville. Yeah.
1: Club 237.
2: Yep.
1: In the snake pit.
2: Oh, yeah.
1: Okay, I'm excited about one of them.
2: Don't say which one.
3: You know the saying, where there's a Will, there's a Woody. Hang on, I don't think I got that quite right. Will and Woody driving you home.
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0: It's Will and Woody. I hope you're having a great drive home, Woods.
1: I think we're all going to face the same dilemma at our local cafe maybe tomorrow. Definitely at some stage this weekend, we are all going to face this dilemma.
0: Yep.
1: Are you going to go to a cafe tomorrow?
0: Nah.
1: All right. Well, that doesn't help me at all.
0: Too expensive. Too expensive. Yeah, no. You know me. I go to the cafe, I buy the shop.
1: That's true.
0: Buy the shop. The accountant pulled me up. I had to budget recently. And one of the big issues was every time you go to a cafe, you spend $50. So I can't do it.
1: Fair enough.
0: So it's a sometimes food.
1: Yeah, sure.
0: So it's not weekends.
1: You keep using the Will and Woody card at our cafe business meetings, by the way. I've been meaning to talk to you about that. Yeah. Because you on your way out, you go, mate, I'll put it on the company card.
0: Yeah.
1: And then you get four cookies. You get two bits of cake. It's like, dude, what are you doing?
0: What do you mean? I bought the whole team burgers last night in the Will and Woody.
1: Yeah, no, I meant to talk to you about that as well. I think it was we're all going to our own devices, and it was like, sweet, everyone's buying their own burger. Big pants over here goes, guys, I've got your burgers.
0: That's a good feeling. Anyway, it's a good feeling. I'm glad you enjoy spending my money. I like being Big Papa.
1: Be Big Papa by yourself with your own credit card. Anyway.
0: You spent $7,000 on a prop from a movie, which we don't use.
1: That is totally fair enough.
0: Thank you.
1: And I'll have that forever and a day. Keep spending, baby. Keep spending. No, back on the cafe. Listen, so cafes don't have many toilets.
0: Traditionally, yeah.
1: And obviously, it's totally understandable. Generally speaking, some cafes will just have one toilet.
0: Yeah.
1: Other cafes might have one male, one female toilet, right?
0: Yeah.
1: Totally fine.
0: But most of them have got like a shocking setup where you've got to go and get a key.
1: Oh, that's...
0: And you've got it, and it's on a spatula so everyone knows that you're going to go and do a poo.
1: Do you try and
0: you've
1: got
0: to walk through the whole
1: cafe. Do you try and put it in your
0: it?
1: Pockets when you do it? Like,
0: I'll put it under my shirt. You try... Yes. In short, I do.
1: Okay.
0: Why don't they just give you like a give it a little wink?
1: They want you
0: put
1: to
0: put it on
1: be,
0: a code. Hey, mate, the code, it's a padlock. It's out the back. Yeah. 5321. No one knows.
1: They want you to be embarrassed.
0: Here's a novelty-sized key covered in sparkles.
1: They want you to be embarrassed so you don't use their toilet. That's the whole bit, man. Anyway, my dilemma is when you go to the single toilet in a cafe, and this happened to me twice this week, when you go to the single bathroom and it's being used.
0: Yeah.
1: Because sometimes I'm like, oh, this person's going to be embarrassed when they find out I've been waiting for them because they've potentially been in there for a while.
0: Mm.
1: Okay, so I stand there and I start feeling awkward. Do you feel awkward in that scenario where you're like, they're going to feel bad that they've held me up?
0: No. Nah.
1: Okay, weird. Does anyone else, do you feel weird about that, Tom?
2: Yeah, 1,000,000,000%.
1: Okay, so then sometimes I'll go.
0: What do you mean? There's one toilet in a cafe. There's lots of people in the cafe. You're going to be holding people up. It comes with the territory.
1: Yeah, but people.
0: There's no sense of like, that's insane.
1: I found that when people walk out and they see you waiting there, I get apologized. They go, oh, I'm so sorry. And I'm always like, it's fine. It's totally fine.
0: Exactly.
1: But it's an awkward exchange,
0: that's
1: right?
0: That's their thing to worry about.
1: But I'm trying to help those people.
2: You never want to know someone's done a poo or is doing a poo and you don't want people to think that you're doing a poo.
0: But I think, I agree with that. But when it comes to cafe toilets, assume at all times someone is doing a poo. That's why you're there. They serve coffee.
1: If you serve a diuretic as powerful as coffee,
0: assume that when the toilet door is closed, the toilet is being used for its full extent.
1: You have an amazing confidence. For most people, they still like living under this guise of like, maybe I wasn't. Anyway, in that situation where you're waiting for the toilet, do you think the right thing to do is to rattle the door?
0: I always knock.
1: Do you knock? You
0: always.
1: Knock?
0: Yes.
1: So I'm on Will's side now, because the two occasions this week, I was waiting and the person was clearly done with the toilet and then was doing something in the sink. They were splashing around. They might have been redoing their hair and then they were mortified when they saw that I was waiting for them. I think it actually would have helped them if I knocked on the door or rattled the door.
0: Yeah.
1: And then they would have rushed a little bit.
0: I saw it was a pretty young woman that came out who looked like she cared a bit about her appearance. Is that the one?
1: She was mortified when she walked out because she held me up for ages.
0: Yes. Was it stinky when you got in there? Yes.
1: Well, no,
0: it was. Say no more.
1: But there was a lot of air freshener being used.
0: Released the hounds.
1: So, can I ask the women out here? So, girls, would you prefer me to rattle the door? So you know that someone's waiting?
3: Yeah, I actually am a door rattler.
1: Okay.
3: Every time I go to the toilet, I'm like, just so you know, I'm here. I just go a little shake.
0: Yeah, I'm exactly the same as Neil.
1: Okay, gotcha.
0: And also, because when you're on the other side, when you're in there, I also have a weird sense of like, wait as long as you want.
1: Yeah. You're a different beast.
0: Like, I'm
1: in
0: not
1: there.
0: Deliberately going slow, but I'm also just like, cool, I know someone's there, but all's fair in love and war in a cafe toilet, and I got to do what I got to do.
1: So what if there's three or four people waiting for you, though, when you half the cafe then is just like that guy
0: salute
1: in there.
0: Salute them on the way out. Thanks for waiting, everyone.
1: Joe, do you want a door rattle?
3: No, because I'm already anxious enough. I'm like, yeah.
0: It is rattling. Depending on the door
3: rattle. That's what it is.
0: There's also
1: it's just
0: degree,
1: a light rattle.
0: There's degrees of door rattling.
1: Just a little.
0: Some people rattle like, and you feel as if it's the SWAT rocking up with a battery ram.
1: Too much.
0: That's a lot.
1: Too much.
0: That's a lot.
1: And then should you look the person in the eyes when they walk out or should you look at the ground?
3: Ground every time.
1: Yeah,
3: I
1: try to ground. And sometimes I just give them my back.
0: Give them your back.
1: Yeah. Look at them.
0: Looks like you're scolding them.
1: Just,
0: that's like.
1: No, just get out of here.
0: I can't even look at you.
1: I haven't seen you. Get out.
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0: We're going to get out of here, guys. Thanks so much for joining us. It's a Friday.
1: Yes.
0: So go and have a great weekend.
1: Yes. Enjoy yourself.
0: Yes.
1: Enjoy the freedom if you can get it.
0: Yes.
1: Don't go too hard.
2: Why not?
1: The good point, responsibly go hard as you like. I said responsibly. And I wasn't referring to anything other than going hard with funness. Well said. any notes from the show, Will?
0: No notes from me. Oh, future question for you and for everyone else listening. Mm-hmm. Do you think in the future we can play Can You Hear It for two spots? And then play Flippin' Fridays and just flip a coin for half an hour after that.
1: I mean, if you're asking
0: for Fridays going forward.
1: If you're asking me, you know I love the idea of it because, geez, our Fridays are starting to look real easy. We're cracking cans, we're flipping coins.
0: Is that not real enough work for you, Joe? Where do you sit?
3: I don't know if it's a smart decision on a contract year.
1: Okay. All right.
0: Yeah, brought the contract to do it. My God.
1: This is awful.
3: Personally, jeez. But we could trial it for a couple of weeks.
1: I like trial. I'll take it. Well, I'm thinking the month of trial.
3: Just weeks. Two weeks, maybe.
0: I was joking, by the way. I don't think we can.
1: I'm joking too.
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16: Hey, welcome to The Smallsy Show. Another week down, another Friday night. How is everyone feeling? Are we ready for the weekend?
17: Always.
16: Oh, tell you what, I need this weekend. You know, you have those weeks where you're just like, I just need this week to be over. Thank God this week is...
17: Oh, it's a tough life, isn't it?
16: It really is. Hey, you know what, though? Fun show locked in for a Friday night. He was the star of Devil Wears Prada 2. He played the love interest opposite Anne Hathaway. Patrick Bramall's back on the show. This time he's bringing his wife along, Harriet Dyer. Their third and final season of their iconic show, Colin from Accounts. That came out this week.
17: Yeah.
16: They're going to be dropping by the show. Plus, speaking of TV shows, have you ever wanted to star in a TV show... Because tonight, I've got your ticket to Hollywood. I don't want to call it too soon, but someone listening right now could be starring in one of Netflix's most successful series, is on the hunt for some extras. I'll tell you how you can be part of it coming up. 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

0: Hey, Friday night, Smallsy Show is on. Tonight, coming up, the stars of Colin from Accounts, Patrick Bramall and Harriet Dyer are going to be on the show. Hey, right now, how you can be famous.
1: My favorite show, Emily in Paris.
0: Calling all wannabe actors, Netflix is looking for extras for the sixth and final season of Emily in Paris. Hello, this is a good gig. Because where are they going in the next one?
2: Well, they've already filmed in Monaco and Mykonos.
0: Yeah.
2: Next, French Riviera.
0: Oh, that's nice, isn't it? If you are stylish, aged 18 to 60, wide berth there. That's a lot of people. There's a lot of people. And you are available to film in the French Riviera in August, then I would encourage you to apply. I'm not sure how that goes from getting you to Australia to there, but hey.
2: I'm assuming you got to pay your own way there, but you know.
0: Also, too, let me tell you. It's great to be an extra in a show because then you get to tell the story for the rest of your life. Like the time I was an extra in Keeping Up with the Kardashians. And I would actually say I was more than an extra.
2: Oh.
0: I would say you could almost call me a cast member. That's
2: supporting
0: how,
2: support, role.
0: That's how many times I was in the single episode that I was in. Season 2, Episode 1, if you're curious, the Disney Plus reboot of the Kardashians. I make an appearance on the red carpet. My big claim to fame, though, however, didn't have a speaking role in the Kardashians, but I did have an eating role. And it's like all they did was use every shot of me eating.
2: Good canapes. I remember that night. They were good canapes.
0: Were they from Craig's in West Hollywood, a big fancy restaurant? Hey, Isabella's called in. What were you an extra in?
3: Hey, guys. I was an extra in the latest Mad Max film, Furiosa.
0: Okay, this is good. This is almost as good as me being in the Keeping Up with the Kardashians.
3: Yeah. It was pretty cool.
0: Tell me about it. Where did they film it? Did you meet Chris Hemsworth? Who else was in it? Wasn't someone else famous in it too?
3: Chris Hemsworth. Met him. Mm. It was filmed, it was filmed in Cornell.
0: Okay.
3: In the sand dunes in Sydney, right?
0: Yes.
3: Yes.
0: Sick. How much did they pay you?
3: It was solid pay.
0: Really? That's great because Kim did not pay me. It was a freebie. Gosh. I got no money for that appearance.
2: That's reality, though. You're not meant to get paid, are you?
0: I don't know. I did get good
3: catering.
0: There was great. No, this is the problem, Isabella. Is that every time you see me in the Kardashians episode, I'm feeding my face. This is just not good. Tracy, what were you an extra in?
4: I was on Neighbours twice, actually.
0: Oh, now you're showing off. What was your? Were you in a dream sequence, or were you in a school, or what were you at Lassiter's?
4: I was at Lassiter's. I was a concierge at Lassiter's, and they gave me a hard time because I had too many rings on and my nails were too blingy. And
0: okay.
4: I'm like, no one's going to even see them.
0: I love this. And the second time?
4: Second time, I was just in the cafe as a patron having a coffee, and I was stirring up the person that was in front of me, making faces, trying to make them laugh.
0: Did you have any lines or?
4: No lines, but okay. God, I thought I was going to, be famous.
0: Yeah, you thought. And what have you gone on to do since?
4: Oh, I'm a hairdresser by trade, so I do wigs.
0: Okay. Oh, you do wigs. Well, there you go. You're a slightly nowhere near it. You're absolutely nowhere near it. And Renee, go for it. Tell me, this looks good. This looks like everyone stop what you're doing. I think Renee's going to win here. You were an extra in what?
5: Ticket to Paradise with Julia Roberts and George Clooney.
0: Oh, yes. They filmed that here in Australia, didn't they, in Far North Queensland?
5: Yes. They did. We actually were filming down at Sanctuary Cove during COVID.
0: Mm.
5: And my scene was I literally was in the first couple of minutes of the movie. I was in an art auction.
0: Okay.
5: And Julia Roberts was just across the aisle from me.
0: And describe Julia Roberts. What was her skin like in real life?
5: Oh, she's gorgeous.
0: I bet she is. She's got money and plastic surgery. And I'm probably, you know how everyone's talking about peptides now?
2: Yeah.
0: I reckon she was on the peptides back then. Because you know how celebrities gatekeep all this stuff?
2: Early adopter.
0: Absolutely. Hey, thanks everyone for calling in. Back in a second, Smallsy Show is on. Patrick Bramall, Harriet Dyer, they join the show next.
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0: Friday night, Smallsy Show is on. Hey, coming up in just a couple minutes, tonight's guests, they star in Colin from Accounts, third and final season. It's out right now, or the first couple of episodes are out on Binge. Quick update, if you don't know, Colin from Accounts, Colin is the dog.
1: Yes. Colin's not coming into the studio, just to clarify.
0: No, I think I'll have to ask where Colin is. Colin could have passed away. How many dogs do you reckon they had for this show?
1: Ooh.
0: Because it's three seasons now. And also, two dogs don't
1: Maybe
0: always
1: Maybe the dog grew with them.
0: Maybe they did. Patrick Brammel, Harriet Dyer, the two stars, husband and wife, they join us next here on The Smallsy Show.
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0: Friday night, the Smallsy Show is on. All right, let's get on our guests tonight. 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
0: Hey, on the show, fame hasn't gone to his head. 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
7: Mm-hmm. 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
0: 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And Harriet Dyer.
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0: Guys, welcome.
7: I'm Patty's assistant.
8: Yeah, this is my assistant. And we've got a present for you.
0: Okay,
8: yes.
0: Yeah. Oh, what's this?
8: This is some legitimate Ashy's Ale.
0: Yeah.
8: From Colin from Accounts. Beer. This is genuine beer.
0: Yes.
8: Chuck it in the fridge first, obviously.
0: Yeah, I won't crack it.
8: And this actually features in the first episode.
7: Episode, which is out now as of midday.
8: Yes. As of midday today.
7: You can go down to Sydney Brewery in Rozelle, well, Stocks Last, and just get one. They're just free. They just made them.
0: Are either of you beer connoisseurs? Were you hand part of the crafting?
8: Not
7: we
8: at all.
7: We learnt about these about 15 minutes
8: 15
7: ago.
8: Minutes ago.
0: Good.
8: And I remembered a conversation when we were talking about the marketing and stuff. Someone was like, hey, we could do a beer for the show. I'm like, no, next. Like, we're too tired.
0: Yeah.
8: And then they didn't listen to us and they did it anyway. And
0: right.
8: I'm really glad they did because it's a cool idea.
0: Sorry, plug the beer again for people who...
7: Ashy's Ale.
0: Ashy's Ale. All right.
7: I don't know if you're sober. If you're like 16 days sober, we're just breaking you and your family's going
0: to leave. No, I'm good. I'll crack one of those after when the songs start playing. Now, our third and final season of Colin from Accounts premieres today. The episodes are out. Episode 1 and 2.
7: And then 3 to 8 will follow weekly.
0: I like that. Mm-hmm. That you haven't done that.
8: You like a bit of delayed gratification.
0: Well, because also, too, I think it respects your work.
7: Thank you. Also, I'll tell you something. We're not finished. 7 and 8, we're still tiddling with it.
0: Okay.
8: Yeah.
0: So that's actually why the whole season's not out.
8: We've got a sound mix on 7 and 8 tomorrow.
0: Okay.
7: It's not
8: finished.
7: So you couldn't binge it even if you wanted to.
0: No. Patrick, last time I saw you was for Devil Wears Prada.
8: Hell yeah.
0: How was Hollywood? How's the fame? Is he bearable, Harriet? Mm. Is he insufferable now?
8: Yeah. Honestly, fame's awesome. Things taste better.
0: Yeah.
8: My dreams are brighter.
0: Yeah.
8: The air is cleaner.
0: Yeah.
7: Do you know what's weird? We, just for a couple of weekends there, we're always out and about with the kids and stuff, and it just got a bit weird.
0: Did it?
8: Oh, it did.
7: And
8: it
7: got
8: for a minute.
7: Particularly weird. We were at the Coogee Pav.
0: Yeah.
7: And they've got like a big giant Scrabble.
0: Yeah.
7: In the kids kind of area on the wall.
0: Okay.
7: And I'm talking to him. His back's to the thing.
0: Yeah.
7: I'm talking to him, having dinner. We're trying to wrangle our children. And there's like these 10 or 12 year old girls just writing Devil Wears Prada. With the giant Scrabble just behind his head.
0: Yeah.
7: And then people are looking and I'm like, this is weird now because like kids are kind of trolling you.
8: Yeah.
0: Yes.
7: Like there were children.
0: When the kids mog you, you know it's gone a bit too far.
7: Yeah.
8: It hurt.
7: And also our daughter doesn't know what we do and she was just playing with Barbies the other day and she was like, Devil Wears Prada. And I was like, what are you doing?
8: Yeah.
7: And she goes, that's daddy's job.
8: Yeah.
0: Wow.
8: So someone at school's gone, your father's in. I don't know if they did point it in.
0: No, they would have pointed.
8: They would have pointed.
0: Kids are cruel.
7: They absolutely.
8: They would have dacked.
0: Yeah.
7: Flushed their head down the dunny. But no, it's calmed down. People just, Australia's pretty chill.
8: It blips and then it flatlines again.
0: Yeah. The dopamine rushes.
8: Yeah.
0: And then the phone stops ringing.
8: And then
7: And then you're wishing for 10-year-olds to make fun of you.
8: Yeah.
0: You made the funniest TikTok. Through the height of it.
7: Thank you,
0: You were at home.
7: I was at home.
0: And then he's on the red carpet.
7: Yeah.
8: World premiere.
0: Yeah, in New York.
8: Riding high.
0: Yeah.
8: Saying
7: but I was
8: whatever.
7: I was literally watching it at home with Mabel. Like, that was real. And I filmed it for the family. And he's going, hey, whatever it was. It was like, and, arguably the most beautiful woman in the world, beautiful person in the world.
0: Mm.
7: And he went, I agree. And I was just filming there. And I thought...
0: Oh, my God.
7: There is room.
0: Yeah.
7: There is room to say.
8: Looking back at it, it wasn't a great moment for me.
0: Yeah.
8: I probably, if I could, have played it differently.
7: Hey, you can do it right now.
0: Okay, cool. Most beautiful woman in the world.
8: Who's that? Anne Hathaway. She is beautiful. Not as beautiful as my wife.
0: Oh, that's the end.
8: I mean, she's fine. Anne's great. She's wonderful. But my wife is a bit more beautiful.
7: Yeah. It's all right. She's beautiful. I agree.
0: Yeah.
7: I probably would have said the same thing, honestly.
0: Totally.
8: I didn't know what I was saying.
0: And he was for the role. He was doing the showbiz.
8: Yeah.
7: It's the clicking. It's the red carpet. You don't know. Honestly, I've been on red carpets. You don't know what you're saying. I don't know what I'm saying now.
0: Yeah, I get that.
7: There's like a black hole you enter in press. And then you wake up with like this oversharing hangover.
8: Yeah, it was like that on steroids. I was on the red carpet with, what's that model who was on the red carpet just before me? Like, there's, everywhere I looked, this world premiere in New York at the Getty Center, it was like...
0: Famous people everywhere.
8: Everywhere. I was like, what am I doing here?
0: Yeah.
8: And we've got this guy going, ha-ha, so my beautiful woman in the world. Like, yeah, yeah, totally. Yeah, I agree. And anything to like get it over
0: and done. But also to, he only wanted to hear that Anne Hathaway was the most beautiful. Respectfully, had you said, no, my wife is.
7: He would have been like, whatever.
0: Edited that out.
8: He would have gone, totally, bye.
0: Exactly. Yeah. Oh, hey, coming up, can you hang out with us for a little bit longer? We need to get an update on Colin the dog. Need to find how he's going, how big's his trailer. Patrick Bramall, Harriet Dyer. They're on the air with us tonight here in The Smallsy Show.
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5: And Harriet Dyer from Colin from Accounts.
0: Obviously, season three, final season of Colin from Accounts. How are we? Where's the dog? What's happened to the dog?
2: We ate him.
6: That's not true. He got a big green needle.
0: I'm not sure what the worst answer there was. Just so you,
2: yeah. Look, Daily Mail's coming for us.
6: Zach is very happy. He's happy to, now his watch has ended.
0: Yeah.
6: He's happy to be retired on the Northern
2: he's
6: Rivers.
2: He's 8 and a half.
6: Yeah, yeah.
0: Wow.
2: Look, his own Oscar is like a 13-year-old boy.
0: Yeah.
2: They've just had such a gorgeous journey.
6: In fact, I think they're going to be at the launch tonight.
0: Mm.
6: It'll be good to see him tonight.
2: Yeah.
0: That's great.
6: He's a good boy.
2: But yeah, he's great. The dog's great. The dog is honestly the easiest part of the show. But he's a good boy.
0: Okay, great. Yeah. Well, I'm glad. Everyone's glad to hear that the dog is good.
6: He's good. He's gorgeous.
0: He's fantastic.
2: Yeah, he's fine. Don't worry about the dog.
0: You two work together.
6: Yep.
0: Write together.
6: Yep. Oh, yeah.
0: Married together.
6: Yep. Big time.
0: Not to different people, but to each other.
2: Yeah. We chose that.
0: Parent together.
2: Mm-hmm. Most of the time.
0: I would like to play a game called Jinx. I want to see if you also share a similar brain cell.
2: Oh, brilliant. I love
6: Here
2: this.
6: We go.
0: Okay, so I'll ask a question.
6: Yeah.
0: I'll count you in.
2: Yep.
0: See if you give the same answer at the same time.
6: Okay. Is it 1-2 answer or 1-2-3 answer?
2: I knew he was going to ask that.
0: Yeah. 1-2 answer.
2: Okay. Oh.
0: 1-2.
2: Gotcha.
0: Yeah. On the beat. Yeah.
6: Okay.
0: Here we go. Name something you'd find on an office desk as an accountant. 1-2
2: calculator.
0: Oh. See, this is good. This is very good.
6: Come on.
0: Okay, here we go.
2: That was easy.
6: That was soft bullshit.
2: Come on.
0: Okay. A pet name you'd call your partner. 1-2
2: Baby.
6: Egg.
0: Oh.
2: Egg. It's egg.
0: It's an egg, is it?
2: Yeah, it is egg.
6: That's one of them.
0: That's
2: it's
0: okay.
2: Egg.
0: Yeah. That's okay.
2: You know, you call me egg more, though, than I call you egg.
6: Do I egg?
2: Oh, egg.
6: No, egg. I'll never call you that again.
0: Do you keep secrets from your partner? 1-2
6: Yes.
2: No. You know, if a girlfriend says, oh, can I tell you something secret? I'm like, yeah, but I come home and tell him.
0: No, I completely agree.
2: And then
6: I disagree.
2: And I say,
6: if a friend goes, all right, I'm going to tell you something you can't tell anyone, not even Harriet. I'm like, totally.
2: And he doesn't.
0: That's not right.
6: Well.
2: Thank you, Smallsy.
0: No. This is how I filter.
6: Yeah.
2: Go.
0: You can tell me something that you say is in the cone.
6: Yeah.
0: As the receiver of the information in the cone, I'll determine where that goes from outside the cone.
2: Yeah.
0: So if I determine the secret is worth keeping, just tell your partner.
2: Yeah.
0: But if you tell me something that I think is a little bit silly, and what do you worry about if anyone knows? I might tell a few other key stakeholders in the circle.
6: Stakeholders.
0: Yeah.
2: And it's
0: important for people to know.
6: It is.
0: What's going on.
6: If it is important for people to know.
2: And I don't know why I'm defending you, but in your defense, you're not a slimy, skeezy person. This is not a bad, this isn't Paddy's a bad guy.
6: High praise.
2: Paddy's a good friend.
0: Yeah. Now that's what I'm hearing here. Bad partner, good friend.
2: But I just can't help it. I'm just like, I got to tell you that.
0: Always. You walk through the door, believe what Susie told me this morning.
2: Exactly.
6: Yeah. I get a start on Susie.
0: Third and final season, Colin from Accounts. Our first two episodes are out now.
6: Yep.
0: And then episodes weekly on Foxtel and Binge.
6: Yep.
2: They are.
6: That's it.
0: Where will we find you two next? Are we going to continue the work collaborations?
2: Yeah.
0: Are we cooking on something else? We're cooking.
2: We've got to write a movie, actually, that we'll also be in if it gets made. Movies take time. But
6: we got stuff. We're going to have a break for a minute. We're going to have a break and just be like...
2: Parents?
0: Go to Bali or something.
6: Hawaii, actually.
0: Okay.
6: Yeah.
2: It's kind of on the way home.
6: Yeah.
2: But we just got to be a bit more with the children's.
0: Yeah.
6: Yeah.
0: Do you, though?
2: Yeah.
0: I mean, well, you're now rich and famous. You can have people to do that for
6: you. Surely we can outsource
2: that. Unfortunately, they know the difference.

0: They do.
1: God damn it.
2: You got good ones.
3: Yeah. They like us a lot.
2: Yeah. Right.
3: They're very attached.
2: Well, so sucks to be you.
3: We're going to hang out with our kids. We'd like to be sick of them again. You know that feeling.
2: Yeah. Well, I love you both.
3: Thank you.
2: Congrats on the show. Wonderful to see you.
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2: and best
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2: of luck with everything. I will love the beer. I'm going to crack one right now.
3: Don't they hop.
2: All right. That's it for me. Thank you for hanging out. My name is Smallsy. 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
0: Remember the old Friday Arvo workforce parties? They're back at Hotel Mackay. And each week, one lucky business will win their very own Friday afternoon workforce party. Entry details on Hotel Mackay's socials.
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0: All of that and more still to be announced at the iHeartRadio Music Festival 2026 in Vegas. 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
3: Hi, my name's Kelly. And I'm a proud Kaurna, Noongar and Ngarrindjeri woman from South Australia and a mother of four. When I was 19, a doctor told me my kidneys were failing and that I'd eventually need dialysis or a kidney transplant. By age 30, it all caught up with me. With just 30% kidney function, I found myself relying on dialysis to stay alive. At my lowest point, I even planned my own funeral. But after a few years, I received a donated kidney, and that gift saved my life. Now, I've been able to watch my children and my grandbabies grow up. There's too many of our mob still waiting for a life-saving transplant like I was. It's why we need more people to yarn with their family and consider registering as an organ and tissue donor. 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
2: 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By age 30, it all caught up with me. With just 30% kidney function, I found myself relying on dialysis to stay alive. 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It's why we need more people to yarn with their family and consider registering as an organ and tissue donor. 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
3: 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Mackay Sugar's rail network covers 852 kilometres of track, and during the crushing season, our locos are operating around the clock. So there's a good chance we'll cross paths with you soon. Stay cane train aware this season.
4: 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When I was 19, a doctor told me my kidneys were failing and that I'd eventually need dialysis or a kidney transplant. By age 30, it all caught up with me. With just 30% kidney function, I found myself relying on dialysis to stay alive. At my lowest point, I even planned my own funeral. But after a few years, I received a donated kidney, and that gift saved my life. Now, I've been able to watch my children and my grandbabies grow up. There's too many of our mob still waiting for a life-saving transplant like I was. It's why we need more people to yarn with their family and consider registering as an organ and tissue donor. It only takes one.

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0: Will and Woody, you're either up early, up late, or maybe still out. Maybe you're heading back to your house and a former reality star is coming over to have a great time with you.
1: Ooh, that would be really exciting.
0: Yeah, one of us has been in that situation before.
1: We won't say which one, though. The question is, if that former reality star is coming over to your house,
0: yeah.
1: And I had to bring up Sharon again, but are you going to have a shower?
0: Did you?
1: Do you... What? You might. Why'd you make it specific? We're having fun before. My wife might be up.
0: That's true.
1: Because, you know, we have a young child. If you're up, hun, I'll be home soon. And Will's joking. All right. Let's crack into the best bits.
0: Will and Woody.

0: Nothing good happens after midnight, except these two.
1: It's Will and Woody keeping you up.
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4: Can you hear it?
5: It's a beer.
4: Can you hear it?
6: Darcy, no, Darcy, no, Darcy, no!
4: Can you hear it?
7: $10,000 is yours if you get 16 cans in a row. Bianca, you keen?
8: Hi, yeah, can you hear me?
7: Yeah, we got you. We got you. The question is, can you hear it? Bianca, here's okay. your first can.
9: Nice.
8: Soft drink?
7: You can't hear it, Bianca. That was a beer. I'm sorry, that was a beer.
8: No worries.
7: You got to laugh. Thanks, Bianca. Let's go to Janine here. Janine, you're in?
8: Yep, you're right. In.
7: Here we go. Can one, Janine?
8: Beer.
7: We're off Australia. We are as cold as ice right now.
9: This
7: is one of those moments. Sorry, Janine. Have a lovely weekend, Janine.
2: Don't you, Janine.
7: This is one of those moments, Will, where we kind of need to announce. If you're currently on the line,
9: do a cleanse, Woods. Do a cleanse.
7: If you're on the line and you can't hear anything, you're just guessing, you like the idea of 10 grand, but be honest with yourself, you actually can't hear a difference. Hang up now.
2: Yeah, because there's a million people listening who actually, you know, deserve a good game here. Mm. We can't just be servicing the prize pigs that call in for the cash. Everyone wants to hear a good game of Can You Hear It?
10: I had all never played before. Everyone deserves a shot.
7: But that's
2: the producer take on things, and that's because you don't want anyone to win because there's no
10: that's
2: cash.
10: That's not true. I would love nothing more than to give away 10 grand. You know that.
2: Mate, when someone bows out at 4 or 5, you double flip the bird into the glass.
10: You can't prove it.
2: We've got cameras.
7: We've got
2: a lot of cameras.
7: All right, Avril,
2: I think the point is we want a good player.
7: Yes, we do. I'm going to be honest. When I made that announcement, no one hung up. So, Avril, you can really hear something. You can truly hear a difference.
8: Yeah, I think so.
7: Righto, Avril. Here we go. Okay. Can one.
8: Soft drink.
7: Bloody hell, Avril. No.
2: Let's go to a song. Let's just do a cleanse.
7: Sorry. Yeah.
2: And again, let's just do a cleanse.
7: It's nothing against you, Avril.
2: Let's
7: have
2: just
7: a lovely
2: do a cleanse.
7: Friday
2: we'll
7: night.
2: Go to a song. Yeah. We'll reset. There's a vibe. I think your cracks have been good.
7: I think they've been perfect. I'm glad you mentioned that because I'm on fire.
2: I suspect the producers are putting through a few dummy players. They tend to do that. Well, they're worried about the cash.
7: They shouldn't be. We're swimming in it.
0: It's Will and Woody.
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0: kick-ons you've ever been to. Will and Woody keeping you up.
1: And right now, it'd be lovely if one of you guys won $10,000 if you can tell the difference between beer and soft drink just by the sound of the can opening.
2: Can you hear it? Can you hear it? Can you hear it?
3: Horrific display of Can You Hear It before the song there. A lot of people should be embarrassed. And we just said, like obviously we want anyone to have a go at this. We want people to play. But
1: yep,
3: you've got to truly believe that you can hear a difference. We don't want people coming on here and just going, having a 50-50 guess. We might as well just be flipping a coin. No one wants to hear that, right?
1: Flip a coin Fridays.
3: Bloody hell, it does sound good.
1: Just came to me.
3: We'll think, okay.
1: We'll have a chat about
3: it. We'll seriously think about that because that's a bit of fun.
1: You like the sound of that? Flip a coin Friday.
4: I hate the sound of that.
1: Yeah.
3: Okay, let's go to Sarah here. Sarah, you think you can actually hear a difference between beer and soft drink?
5: I feel like I do. I hear it on the radio on the way home from work every day, and right. I always get it. So.
1: Good pedigree. Good pedigree, Woods.
5: Touching wood.
3: Touch all the wood. Touch all the wood. Here we go. First can, Sarah.
1: Touching wood.
3: For luck.
5: Soft drink?
3: Oh, no. Sorry, Sarah.
1: Sorry, Sarah. Bad luck, mate.
3: It was a beer. That was a beer.
1: Let's go. Wait, sorry, we haven't got time for it. No time for excuses. No time. We've got to move on. It's the quick and the dead. Gabriel.
6: Yes. Hi, how are you?
1: One of the great fade. That was a real fall in a cliff. Fall in a deep dive. It was a fall in a sinkhole fade out. It was beautiful.
6: Hello?
1: Gabriel, you there?
6: Hi, can you hear me?
1: Wait, can you hear me?
6: Yes.
1: Gabriel, can you hear me?
6: Yes.
1: Have you got me there, Gabriel?
6: Yeah. Yeah, hi guys, how are you?
1: Beautiful.
3: We're outstanding, Gabriel. All right, you ready for your first can?
6: Yes.
3: Here we go, Gabe. Here we go.
1: I'm in an annoying mood.
3: I can tell.
1: I'm sorry.
3: We can all tell.
1: Sorry.
3: We can all tell. It's
1: happened.
3: It's Friday. Just relax. Sorry, Gabe, we're fighting. Can one for you, my friend.
6: Soft drink.
3: Oh God.
1: I'm glad we stuck around for it.
3: Gabe, that's incorrect.
1: Hey, Gabe. Gabe, hey. Are you there? Can you just tell us briefly about what you did with your day in a couple of sentences?
6: Pardon?
1: What did you do with your day? Just give me a sentence. What happened to you?
3: Guys, now come on. That's not fair. No, that's not fair. You can't set him up like that. Gabe, it sounds like you had a lovely day,
1: I regret nothing.
3: All right, let's go to Rebecca here. Rebecca, I don't think in Can You Hear It history we have ever had the entire game without one person getting a correct can, but we are really staring down the barrel of that right now. Do you want to just pass? Do we just move on to Jessica, or can you hear a difference?
7: I can hear a difference. Oh, my God.
3: All right, here we go. Can one, Beck.
7: So soft drink.
3: Oh, Rebecca.
1: Jesus.
3: Rebecca.
1: What's going on? This is a coup. You're sending in these crumpets deliberately.
4: I'm not.
1: You are. You love a loss.
4: We asked the same questions you guys do. You think you're going to do well? And everyone said yes, and they sound so confident.
1: Of course they say yes, because they want to get on the air.
4: I have confidence in
3: them. That's a fair point.
1: Bad producing as far as I'm concerned.
3: I'm almost willing to just like wave the white flag and move on at this point, because we're just wasting cans, Will.
1: Nothing worse than wasted cans.
3: Exactly. Do we want to go to Jess, or we just want to move on because we're right off Australia? I'd love to finish with a nice taste in my mouth. Jess, can you do it? Can you do it, Jess?
7: I hope so.
3: I don't know if I'm believing. I hope so. Jess, can you... What do you think the difference between beer and soft drink is?
1: Yeah, this is good.
7: I'm not going to give my... No, Jess.
1: This is your audition question. Like, you've got to get through this question to crack the can. What do you think the difference is?
7: The soft drink has a different... I don't know.
3: I'm convinced, Jess. Let's go. Here we go. Can one for you, Jess. Let's do it.
7: Yeah.
1: It'll be back next week.
3: It was such a convincing answer.
1: It'll be back next week. It's Will and Woody.
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3: $1,650.
8: Congratulations.
9: Stars matchy match. 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
9: 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Thanks to Harvey Norman Mackay with Scotty and Kaylee. 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
1: Hi, my name's Kelly, and I'm a proud Kaurna, Noongar and Ngarrindjeri woman from South Australia and a mother of four. When I was 19, a doctor told me my kidneys were failing and that I'd eventually need dialysis or a kidney transplant. 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

0: Like those mates that just want to keep going. It's Will and Woody keeping you up.
1: Get me out of here.
2: They may take our lives, but they'll never take
1: Kobe. Alrighty, Woods. 10 minutes. 10 minutes is all we get, really, to do what we actually want to do in this show. Ordinarily, we pitch hundreds of ideas every week, but it's got to go through the producers, and they've got to put it through contents and filters and AI and whatnot.
3: Yeah.
1: But right now, though, this is raw. This is unadulterated. This is free content. It's Freedom Fridays. What's the idea that didn't get up for you this week, mate?
3: It was an early rejection. I rejected it Monday, Tuesday, Wednesday. Then I gave up on it because they just would not give me a nibble on it.
1: Yeah.
3: Best Dooney run you've ever pulled off.
1: Oh, yeah?
3: There was a story. It was Gold Coast on Main Beach there. Effectively, someone did a nudie run in front of a whole bunch of diners. Is that right, Tommy?
4: Yeah, this is actually my idea, but that's fine.
3: Why did they keep rejecting it? Because I loved it.
4: I loved it too.
3: What? Who was rejecting it?
4: I don't know.
1: Probably the women.
5: Probably codes.
3: Codes?
4: What codes?
3: You can be nude. We can be nude.
1: She doesn't trust you to not sexualize it. I think that's the problem. I think that's fair.
5: It was a whole group of men that did a massive, like a mass nudie run on a Gold Coast main beach.
3: Brilliant.
5: And if you read the story, you'd know that.
3: I didn't read the story.
1: I read
3: it. I loved best nudie runs
1: across that.
3: I just think, what's the best nudie run you've pulled on? Pulled off.
5: Exactly.
3: Sorry, you just made your bed.
1: You made your bed trying to pitch the story. Fell down. Fell down at the first dick joke. Couldn't make it. Couldn't make it 30 seconds in.
3: My mouth was like, do the dick joke.
1: Good producing. Just get him talking and you knew he'd stuff up. Well done.
4: I think there was some stiff competition this week. That's why I didn't get
1: there.
3: There you are. This is funny though. This is good stuff. This is classic. Anyway, what's your idea?
1: Hey, so I pitched it earlier in the show. But I've been pitching it for a while now.
3: Earlier in the show.
1: Yeah, we had a moment while we were playing Can You Hear It, Bureau Soft Drink, based on the sound of the can opening.
3: Yeah.
1: Where you said, Will, no one can tell the difference here between Bureau Soft Drink. They're just guessing. Yeah. We may as well flip a coin.
3: I did say that.
1: And I said to you, Woods, flip a coin Fridays.
3: Uh-oh.
1: It's got a bit of a ring to it.
3: Uh-oh. So then what are we, so the idea is that you just guess heads or tails?
1: Yeah.
3: I love it. I obviously love it. Why don't we try and join our ideas and you get a second chance if you're naked?
1: Or second chance if you've got a nudie run story. So yeah, if you bow out, so you guess heads and it's tails. Tell you what, mate, I'll give you another crack if you've got a good nudie run story.
3: Or if you get naked now.
1: Well, I think that might get a bit sick. I think that is a code thing.
3: Okay.
1: Yeah.
3: Good. Found the line. All right, so... Anyone got a coin?
1: What's the prize?
3: Anyone got a coin?
1: What's the prize, by the way? We need a prize.
3: We'll figure that out during the song.
1: Someone, assemble the promotions people and...
3: Put together a hamper. Red Rooster.
1: Chicken.
3: Red Rooster. You get a $100 voucher.
1: Put together a hamper or some sort of prize pack. Go on. Cool.
5: Who's working from home, mate?
1: Fly. We've got Red Rooster vouchers. And we've got Kenny here at Stubby Holders. It's going to need to be more than that. You'll get these... kaleidoscope glasses I've got here.
3: You can't give them away. We love them.
5: You can't give those away.
3: We love
1: yours.
3: Yes, they are.
1: No, they're not.
3: Well, they're not yours.
1: Hey, not yours. Flip a Coin Fridays is up next.
3: Do you have a coin?
1: No, we'll get one. 131065.
3: I honestly don't know if anyone's got a coin.
1: Give us a call. Sure. It's Flip a Coin Fridays with a nerd twist.
3: Oh, there you go. Now you're out of the jet.
1: If you don't guess... Head or tails, tell us a nudie run story.
3: Yeah.
1: And you get to continue. I mean, nice. That is Friday radio. Will it be?
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0: Makona with Sundays gets up with Scotty and Kaylee.
1: Yeah. Does anyone else clean up a shit at a home?
2: No.
1: No?
2: No.
1: They leave. I'll get home in the afternoon. I'm like, come on. Surely someone. And then everyone in the family wonders why Gypsy, the cat we got from the RSPCA, loves me. It's because I feed her half the time. I clean
2: so
1: up.
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3: Flipping Fridays.
1: And, oh, if it's flipping Fridays, we probably should have been sponsored by Hungry Jack's or something. But today we're sponsored by Red Rooster.
3: Feels like you just ruined the Red Rooster sponsor by mentioning Hungry Jack's. But we love Red Rooster on this show, and we've got $100 vouchers to Red Rooster to give away right now.
1: Yes.
3: And all you have to do is guess heads or tails.
1: Yeah, we're flipping for chicken, brother.
3: Flipping for chicken. I love that. The only other...
1: Did you get $100 of Red Rooster just for the guessing the flip?
3: Yeah.
1: Is that right?
3: 50% chance.
1: Hang on. But if you get one, I'm of the opinion if you get one, you can keep going.
3: No, you win the chicken.
1: I think you can keep going.
3: I want to
1: see how many flips you get. Someone might walk out of here with $500 worth of chicken, and I'm happy to give it to them.
3: Oh.
1: You see what I'm saying? If you get on a run, you can choose to bail.
3: That's just very can you hear it, isn't it?
1: It is can you hear it, mate.
3: Oh, right. Okay, we're just leaning right in.
1: Remember how this came up? We were playing can you hear it, and you said people are just guessing. We should just flip a coin.
3: Yeah, I thought they were just flipping for chicken, and then you get it right, chicken's yours, move on. But you want to do... Keep flipping.
1: Well, I like the theatre.
3: So we might be giving someone $1,000 worth of chicken.
1: That's right.
3: Yeah, okay. Let's go to George here.
1: George.
3: Where do the nudie stories come in?
1: Oh, yeah, that's right. If you bail out.
3: Get one wrong.
1: If you get one wrong and you tell us a nudie run story, you get to keep going.
3: Saying, what is that song? Much for me, but I'm going to show you. I know you. Why are we playing this? Here we go.
4: It's called Flip It.
3: Is he about to say it? Flip it. Worth it. Let's go to George. George.
5: Hey guys, how
3: you going? We're still getting our heads around the rules ourselves, but are you ready to flip for chicken?
1: This music is way too intense for me,
5: Tommy. Absolutely ready to bring it down.
1: All right, here we go, okay. George. What do you reckon, mate? Are you heads or tails?
5: I'll go for heads.
1: Good guess. That's a tails.
3: Wrong.
1: Now, George, you can keep playing. If you've got a nudie run story.
5: I do.
1: Love that.
3: Let us hear it, George. What happened?
5: We all got drunk at schoolies. Mate and I decided to do it.
3: Responsibly. You responsibly did that, of course, George.
5: Yes.
3: Go on. Had some food, obviously. Yeah, go on.
5: Both of us ran across things like a little bit of a highway back and forward. All I had for me was a tie. Got back. People stole my clothes. There was a big house party going on, so all I have is a tire to cover me up as I try and run around looking for my clothes.
1: A tire.
3: Oh, a tie. So did you wrap the tire around your waist, or did you do like a...
5: No, it was around my neck and hung low enough to just cover me up a little bit as I try and find my clothes.
3: That's awesome.
1: Pretty good gear.
3: Did you do the winds right, are not at the front, probably?
1: George, you
3: anyway,
1: get
3: you're
1: one.
3: Alive.
1: George, you get
3: you're alive,
1: one.
3: George.
1: Well done. Okay.
5: I'll double down and go for heads again if it's not.
3: Whoa, all right, George.
1: Yeah. It's tails, George.
3: Oh,
1: thanks for going,
3: George.
1: No chicken for you, George.
3: No chicken for you, George. No chicken. Yeah.
1: Thanks for your nerdy story, though. Chris, hello.
6: Hi.
1: Welcome to Flippin' Fridays on Will and Woody.
3: It's sounding good.
1: It's starting to sound good. Starting to sound good. What do you reckon? What do you reckon, Chris? Heads or tails?
6: I suppose I've got to go after your conversation before. I'll give you a heads.
3: Great.
1: Here we go. $100 a chicken for you, Chris.
6: Wow.
1: Congratulations.
6: Oh, no way.

0: Oh, I'll give you the nudie story. That's why I'm here. So 20 years ago, I was living in London, as you do. After a big night out, was in a cab back home, going back home with another couple and my now husband, so it was four of us. We live quite close to Tower Bridge, so jumped out of the cab on Tower Bridge. Their cab had to do a U-turn, and as they drove past, flashed them a big moon.
1: Oh, a big moon. So the cab driver, you'd just been in the car of.
0: What's that?
1: So the cab driver, you'd just been in the car of.
0: Yeah, and my friends.
1: How many of you were there?
0: On Tower Bridge. Oh, just the four of us.
2: Nice.
0: For those two. Yeah.
1: Four moons.
2: Oh, beautiful. All right, Chris, you get another crack. Would you like to go for $200 worth of chicken?
0: All right. Okay, sure.
2: All right, cool. Otherwise, you lose everything if you get it wrong, right?
0: Oh, that's okay.
1: Unless you've got another nudie story.
2: If you've got another nudie story, we'll hear another one. Okay. Starting to sound a bit sick. This is what they were worried about. All right, Chris, heads or tails?
0: We'll go heads.
2: Okay, here we go. You won $200 worth of chicken, Chris.
1: Thank you, Chris.
2: $200 worth of chicken. Right, Would you like to go for $300 worth of chicken? I've got to ask.
0: Oh, well, we might have some.
2: Yes.
1: Bloody oath. Just wondering, do you have another nudie run story in case you get this wrong?
0: I have a part nudie story.
2: Chris. Well, we'll have to hear it.
1: It's truth, Chris.
2: All right, here we go, right. Chris.
1: For $300 worth of chicken.
0: We'll just go heads again.
2: Chris, you've got $300 worth of chicken.
1: That's a lot of chicken.
0: We're a family of five.
2: All right, 10 whole roast chickens, Monday to Wednesday, only at Red Rooster. Chris, would you like to go for $400 worth of chicken?
0: Sure.
1: Wow, this is a lot of chicken.
0: Do you want me to?
1: Yeah, we do. We'd love you to go for it.
0: We're
2: going to
0: stick with heads.
2: Okay, here we go. Heads again. Chris, it's tails. I'm really sorry you've lost all your chicken.
1: All the chicken.
2: Yeah.
0: But you said I could say another nudie story.
1: We did, Chris. We did. Fire away.
2: Oh, you might have to tell Woody off air, I reckon.
3: Star. Mackay and the Whitsundays. How many artists can we cram into one

0: The Kubis.
1: Hey, this is Major Lazer.
2: Yeah, all of that and more still to be announced at the iHeartRadio Music Festival 2026 in Vegas. And we could be sending you there for free. It's Star Mackay and the Wit Sundays. Steal My Standby starts Monday.
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0: Will and Woody, you're either up early, up late. Either way, we're here. This is just some good gear.
1: And you're probably wondering to yourself, like, do I go to bed now? Like, if I go to sleep now, I'm probably still getting 4 to 5. Or hours of sleep, that is. Mm. Or do we just enjoy our best bits and just, I mean, enjoy a beautiful sunrise? We're with you until the sunrise. Oh, but okay, we're there with you half the way. And then, you know, from that point on, it's all uphill, baby. You'll get there.
0: Yeah. I don't know if I've ever, like, if a radio show has ever made me, like, skip sleep.
1: Well, let me tell you.
0: Do you know what I mean? Like, no, this would have to be scintillating.
1: And it is.
0: Is it?
1: Mm-hmm.
0: I haven't checked the edits.
1: I don't know what we're doing, but I know that it's scintillating. Okay. It's you and me.
0: It's Will and Woody.
1: Get to the sunrise, baby.
0: Will and Woody. Star.

0: up early. It's Will and Woody keeping you up.
1: Guys, we just want to talk to you about anything. You can talk to anyone, 131065. It's the open line. Just tell us what you're doing this week and ask us a question. You want to talk about the upcoming DJ Will tour? You can also text us 0429 13 1065. If you've got a question for us, we will answer anything. It is open line on a Friday. Rebecca, kick us off.
2: Hi, Will and Woody. I love you both so much.
3: Oh, thanks, Rebecca. We love you too.
2: I'm just ringing. I recently took my son to the doctors and they said that he was overweight. He's only 10 and they said he was 56 kilos and that is way too big for his age.
1: Right, okay.
3: That's the way they said it, Rebecca?
2: Yes.
1: Gosh. Okay. Is it, was that coming from a health standpoint, I imagine, Rebecca? Like they're concerned about... Okay.
2: They reckon they're concerned and they want to get him to see a dietitian, but I don't think he's overweight.
1: Okay. Well, that matters, for starters. But then I suppose also medically, because there's certain things once you get over a certain weight that do become complicated as you get older, things like diabetes and stuff that I'm sure they're looking out with him for. I don't know what the right weight is, but I'm sure that's what they'd be thinking is his best interests. I think that's worth remembering.
2: Yeah, it's just upsetting because now he's worried.
1: Of course, of course.
3: Sorry, he was in the room when they said this, Rebecca.
2: Yes, yeah.
3: Oh,
1: of course that's upsetting. I actually can't think of... You know, Rebecca, have you heard of Taryn Brumfitt?
2: Yes.
1: Have you listened to any of her stuff?
2: I've wanted to, but no, I haven't.
1: I recommend you go and do that because we actually had her on our show recently and I told her this was before my daughter was born. And I said to her that, my daughter was very little, so she couldn't understand anything I was saying. But she was quite a chubby little baby. So I used to call her Cupcake and Chumbawamba and all these things just because she was just I used to call her the Michelin Man because she just had rolls of skin. Mm-hmm. And then I said to Taryn, at what point do I stop doing that? Because I don't want this to be an issue. But my partner said, well, it's going to have to stop at some stage. And she was like, please read my book, which I did. And it was awesome in terms of language. Around weight, around understanding, appreciating your body, that whole body thing. She is like world authority on that. And I would highly recommend going and reading that for you and your son's journey with whatever their body or their shape is going to be in the future.
2: Thank you so much.
3: Have a great weekend, Rebecca. Taryn Brumfitt.
1: Good on you. Yeah, it's called Embrace. It's called Embrace, is what the documentary is called. I'll go and check that out to start. God, that's tough.
3: That's really tricky to navigate, absolutely. It's not what your body looks like. It's what your body can do.
1: How are you feeling about that with your kids?
3: It just hasn't come up at all at this stage, but there's big focus just on what your body can do, not what your body looks like. There's no comments about body. And then so Mim and I are also very careful just around how we talk about our own bodies.
1: Is that right?
3: I've kind of noticed as well, looking in the mirror.
1: No, the mirror's a big thing.
3: They pick up on what you're looking
1: how
3: at.
1: How you do it.
3: If I'm inspecting my body.
1: Yeah, that's it. Yes.
3: Which I can do.
1: Yes.
3: It's just that's something to be aware of that she's going like, well, you look worried about what your body looks like.
1: Yeah.
3: Should I be worried about? Yep. So it's like a language without actually talking, which we're very conscious of.
1: The only comment that my daughter's made about a body.
3: About a body. Yeah.
1: Is after she was staying at mum and dad's place, her grandparents' place, she calls my grandpa Da.
3: Mm-hmm.
1: My parents are nude quite a lot.
3: I didn't know Penny was, but that's interesting.
1: Yeah, they're both nude all the time.
3: I thought it was only Laurie.
1: Nah, both nude. Anyway, Max came home from staying with them for a weekend. The first thing she said to me was, Da has a tiny penis.
3: Brilliant.
1: Let's go to Kai.
3: That's an example of what not to do. Let's go to Kai. Kai, what do you want to talk about, Kai?
4: Yo, how's it going? Tonight I'm going ghost hunting with my brother, so I thought I'd just let you guys know.
3: Cool. Kai. So what's the dream ghost tonight? Like, is there a target in mind?
4: Maybe a nice one. I don't really want to get possessed, so maybe one who's not too angry, probably.
3: I recently got some night vision goggles, so this really interests me.
4: I actually got a night vision camera.
3: Yeah.
4: So I'm prepared. I'm ready to go.
3: Not to compare, but mine's a camera too. But Kai, so where are you going to go to try and find ghosts?
4: Oh, I can't tell you that, you know.
3: What, brother?
1: Keep the spot secret.
4: It's a secret location, you know.
3: Okay, I get that. So how do you sense or how do you feel that there are ghosts around?
4: Well, you know, I've got a little bit of the scent. I can kind of just feel it.
3: Whoa.
4: But not only that, we've got a couple devices up in here. Because, you know, I've always heard on
3: devices.
4: The bit of ghosts are real, ghosts are not. So I thought, you know what? there's only one way to find out, so I'm gonna settle it myself.
3: Hunt them down.
4: And I've got a little couple of devices here, and we're gonna go find out.
3: The world owes you a thanks, Kai. Find out for us. Have you ever found one before, Kai? Have you ever found one?
4: I never have, but you know, there's always a first for everything. So
3: bloody oath, mate. Hey, Godspeed.
1: Good on you, Kai.
3: Hey, mate, we'll touch base on Monday.
4: All right, we will.
3: Great.
1: Not sure we will.
3: Yeah, come on.
1: I'm not sure we will. I also...
3: We're gonna tease that all weekend.
1: You think it's a good thing or a bad thing that their caller called up and said, I have night vision goggles and I'm going to go ghost hunting, and you were like, great, me too.
3: Yeah. Tragic.
0: It's Will and Woody.
5: Star, Mackay and the Whitsundays.

0: Nothing good happens after midnight, except these two. It's Will and Woody, keeping you up.
1: We were just talking about DJing. We were talking about beat matching and whatnot because we are serious, ladies and gentlemen, because Will's first DJ national tour kicks off in 2 days.
2: 2 days.
3: Australia. You know what time it is. It's time for something big.
4: Big.
3: It's time for something bold. It's time for something sexy.
0: Sexy, sexy.
5: DJ Will.
3: We've already announced DJ Will's first ever national tour. We've already announced that his first stop is a training for an under-14s girls soccer team looking for their first win. BYO Glow Stick.
6: Oh, we unfortunately had a cancellation for his second gig. So we'll just skip that part of the script, all right?
3: But now, we can finally announce the massive grand finale for DJ Will's first ever national tour.
6: Oh, wait, this is actually huge.

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1: I'm DJ Will.
0: With the help of DJ Delicious.
2: DJ
0: Delicious. In front of a huge crowd of future diehard fans. DJ Will and his first ever national tour is coming to Club 237.
3: DJ Will.
1: DJ Will.
4: So there you go. There you go. There it is. A national tour. How are we feeling?
5: Better after you booked a club.
4: Thank you.
5: Better. I'm feeling better about that. I'm not sure what the snake pit's going to be like after the good people of Townsville have been at the races all day.
4: Dangerous.
5: Have you thought about security?
4: Yeah. Absolutely, I have.
5: Okay. Well, that might be worth talking about.
4: Don't worry about it. As I keep telling you, you focus on mixing and I'll focus on the business. All right. I just want you thinking about what songs am I going to play? What are my D floor fillers?
5: I was going to. That's good stuff. But I was going to get my... I haven't got my rider to you yet as well.
4: Yeah, I've been emailing you. You still djwill at gmail.com?
5: No.
4: Right. What's your email? give me your rider because I'm figuring that all out. Okay? All right. I'm speaking to the club owners, Club 237. I'm speaking to the soccer coach that we're going to see on Monday
5: Ari.
4: Night, which is really... Ari. Yeah. He's pumped, by the way.
5: Ari.
4: The girls are pumped.
5: Of course he is. I'm DJing his 14-year-old girls' soccer team. Like, come on.
4: The whole club's actually pumped, mate. Word's got out. Under-16s want to come. Under-18s want to come. Seniors want to come. Tommy, what's up?
6: Apparently it's going to rain.
4: That's interesting.
5: Have you thought about, am I undercover?
4: No, I hadn't thought about that. This is good. This is good we're talking about it. Anyone got a, have you got a, what are they called? The marquee?
7: A marquee.
4: You got one of them?
7: Yeah, so it's women's soccer. Not much funding, so we're out in the rain.
4: Can we BYO? We'll figure it out. We're going to figure it out.
5: You might just have to hold an umbrella over me.
4: Yeah, great idea. And we're back, baby. Okay, so the other thing, as you heard in the package there.
5: I don't want to DJ in the rain at a soccer club on Monday afternoon. I don't want to do it.
4: We've got a Broly.
7: Monday night, brother.
4: Yeah, Monday night, man. Not during the day. Don't be crazy. We're not DJing during the day. Although... We have filled in your second gig.
5: Oh, the Wednesday gig.
4: Because we had a cancellation.
5: Okay.
4: Team meeting got cancelled.
5: I'm busy Wednesday night, just so you know.
4: Yeah. Oh, don't worry, my friend. Gig's on Wednesday.
5: I thought you said we don't do day gigs.
4: Yeah, I did just say that. Take it back. Because I need my sleep too. I can't do too many nights. It's pre-midday. Anyway, I'll tell you what the new gig is for Wednesday right up next on Will and Woody.
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0: icons you've ever been to. Will and Woody keeping you up.
1: All right, Australia.
2: The final gig, I'm ready.
1: You're on Tenderhook. So just to update you, yes, Will is going on his first ever national DJ tour. It kicks off Monday night where you are DJing an under 14 girls soccer training. It was just mentioned to me during the song by Mark the Man Daniel, our audio producer. I've been underselling it. You are the headline act at an under 14 girls soccer training.
2: The expression headline act only works if there's another act. Like, is there another act?
1: I could juggle before you. I've actually been practicing my juggling. I've got balls and everything, like pro balls. So would you like that?
2: Well, if I'm going to be the headline, there's going to have to be someone before me.
1: I'll juggle.
2: If that's what has to happen. Otherwise, you can book someone else, find an act to go before.
1: Way too late. I'll juggle.
2: I'm sure someone will want to DJ on a Monday night in the middle of nowhere for an under 14.
1: I just offered you my juggling, mate. I'm juggling. Okay. Now, Wednesday, I said.
2: I touched a nerve there.
1: You did. My juggling's really good. It's just weird you haven't said, hey, mate, can you show me your juggling? Because I've been working really hard.
2: I didn't know that you'd been working on your juggling.
1: Well, now you know.
2: Okay.
1: Okay. Sorry. Now.
2: Hey, mate, can you show me your juggling?
1: Love to. On Monday. Okay. Now, I know that.
2: What just happened?
1: What? What's everyone talking about? Now.
2: Yeah.
1: Wednesday we had a cancellation, a team meeting, hump day team meeting.
2: Hump day team meeting, yes, because my other gig got cancelled.
1: Yes, now I had to work bloody hard. I told you I had irons in fire, but I wanted the right gig for you.
2: Yep.
1: Okay, because let's be honest, we've got soccer training on Monday. We've got the club gig, huge club gig in Townsville.
2: Yes.
1: Club 237, if you're in Townsville.
2: That's on Friday.
1: That's on Saturday.
2: Saturday.
1: So get to Townsville, by the way, guys. It's going to be huge, once in a lifetime.
2: Yeah.
1: Snake pit there, club 237.
2: So pumped.
1: And I was thinking to myself, I need a variation for Wednesday. What's going to be our big hit on Wednesday before our massive club gig? And Wilbur, you'll be very excited to announce that on Wednesday morning at 6:15 in the morning, you, my friend, will be DJing the Coffee Rush at the cafe around the corner from the station. I know when I get my coffee at 6 in the morning, what I really want to be hearing is a DJ. Loud.
2: Quarter past six. Which cafe?
1: It's around the corner. We were there twice this week.
2: That cafe?
1: Yeah, and I did the deal when we went down there.
2: Oh, is that what you were doing?
1: That's what I'm doing. I'm doing deals while you're having your brekkie.
2: It's 6:15.
1: Yeah, yeah. Because that's peak and I need you.
2: It's not peak. I used to be a barista. That's not peak. They're probably just getting us in there before we start annoying people when it actually becomes busy.
1: Might have been a little bit of that.
2: So how long am I doing it for? Don't say less than an hour. I'll be really annoyed.
1: Okay. Won't say anything then. I think you're on from 6:15 to 6:45. And then they've been pretty clear about get out, leave. And stop. And stop playing loud music and badgering my
2: friends.
1: No, it's going to be awesome, mate. It's going to be unreal.
2: So the national tour next week. Number one, under 14 soccer training, Monday night. Yep. Number two.
1: Headline act there, mate.
2: Yep. Number two.
1: Yes.
2: 6:15 at a cafe.
1: Yes.
2: AM.
1: By the way, free coffees for everyone. I negotiated that.
2: Number three.
1: Yep.
2: A gig in Darwin.
1: Townsville.
2: On Saturday.
1: Townsville. Yeah.
2: Club 237.
1: Yep.
2: In the snake pit.
1: Oh, yeah.
2: Okay, I'm excited about one of them.
1: Don't say which one.
0: Star.

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0: mates that just want to keep going. It's Will and Woody keeping you up.
1: Woods.
2: I think we're all going to face the same dilemma at our local cafe maybe tomorrow. Definitely at some stage this weekend, we are all going to face this dilemma.
1: Yep.
2: Are you going to go to a cafe tomorrow?
1: Nah.
2: All right. Well, Too expensive. That doesn't help me at all.
1: Too expensive. Yeah, no. You know me. I go to the cafe, I buy the shop.
2: That's true.
1: I buy the shop. The accountant pulled me up. I had to budget recently. And one of the big issues was every time you go to a cafe, you spend $50. So I can't do it.
2: Fair enough.
1: So it's a sometimes food.
2: Yeah, sure.
1: So it's not weekends.
2: You keep using the Will and Woody card at our cafe business meetings,
1: couple times,
2: by the way. I've been meaning to talk to you about that.
1: Yeah.
2: Because you on your way out, you go, mate, I'll put it on the company card.
1: Yeah.
2: And then you get four cookies. You get two bits of cake. It's like, dude, what are you doing?
1: What do you mean? I bought the whole team burgers last night on the wheel.
2: Yeah, no. I meant to talk to you about that as well. I think it was all we're all going to our own devices, and it was like, sweet, everyone's buying their own burger. Big pants over here goes, guys, I've got your burgers. I've got your burgers.
1: That's a good feeling. Anyway. It's a good feeling. I'm glad you enjoy spending my money. I like being Big Papa.
2: Be Big Papa by yourself with your own credit card. Anyway.
1: You spent $7,000 on a prop from a movie.
2: That is,
1: which we don't use.
2: That is totally fair enough.
1: Thank you.
2: And I'll have that forever and a day. Keep spending, baby. Keep spending. Back on the cafe. Listen. Yeah. So cafes don't have many toilets.
1: Traditionally, yeah.
2: And obviously, it's totally understandable. Generally speaking, some cafes will just have one toilet.
1: Yeah.
2: Other cafes might have one male, one female toilet, right?
1: Yeah.
2: Totally fine.
1: Most of them have got like a shocking setup where you've got to go and get a key.
2: Oh, that's...
1: And you've got it, and it's on a spatula so everyone knows that you're going to go and do a poo.
2: Do you try and put it in your pockets when you do it?
1: I'll put it under my shirt. Yes. In short, I do.
2: Okay.
1: Why don't they just give you like a nondescript, or just like give it a little wink?
2: They want you
1: put
2: to
1: put it on
2: be,
1: a code. Hey, mate, the code, it's a padlock, it's out the back. Yeah. 5321. No one knows.
2: They want you to be embarrassed.
1: Here's a novelty-sized key covered in sparkles.
2: They want you to be embarrassed so you don't use their toilet.
1: Is that
2: That's
1: right?
2: The whole bit, man. Anyway, my dilemma is when you go to the single toilet in a cafe, and this happened to me twice this week, when you go to the single bathroom and it's being used.
1: Yeah.
2: Because sometimes I'm like, oh, this person's going to be embarrassed when they find out I've been waiting for them because they've potentially been in there for a while.
1: Mm.
2: Okay, so I stand there and I start feeling awkward. Do you feel awkward in that scenario where you're like, they're going to feel bad that they've held me up?
1: No. Nah.
2: Okay, weird. Does anyone else, do you feel weird about that, Tom?
3: Yeah, 1,000,000,000%.
2: Okay. So then sometimes I'll go.
1: What do you mean? There's one toilet in a cafe. There's lots of people in the cafe. You're going to be holding people up. It comes with the territory.
2: Yeah, but people.
1: There's no sense of like, that's insane.
2: I found that when people walk out and they see you waiting there,
1: I
2: get apologized. They go, oh, I'm so sorry. And I'm always like, it's fine. It's totally fine.
1: Exactly.
2: But it's an awkward exchange, right?
1: That's their thing to worry about.
2: But I'm trying to help those people.
3: You never want to know someone's done a poo or is doing a poo and you don't want people to think that you're doing a poo.
1: But I think,
2: I agree
1: with that. But when it comes to cafe toilets, assume at all times someone is doing a poo. That's why you're there. They serve coffee.
2: If you serve a diuretic as powerful as coffee,
1: assume that when the toilet door is closed, the toilet is being used for its full extent.
2: You have an amazing confidence. For most people, they still like living under this guise of like, maybe I wasn't. Anyway.
1: Yeah.
2: In that situation where you're waiting for the toilet,
1: mm-hmm.
2: do you think the right thing to do is to rattle the door?
1: I always knock.
2: Do you knock? You
1: always.
2: Knock?
1: Yes.
2: So I'm on Will's side now, though,
1: always.
2: because the two occasions this week I was waiting and the person was clearly done with the toilet and then was doing something in the sink. They were splashing around. They might have been redoing their hair and then they were mortified when they saw that I was waiting for them. I think it actually would have helped them if I knocked on the door or rattled the door.
1: Yeah.
2: And then they would have rushed a little bit.
1: I saw it was a pretty young woman that
2: yes.
1: came out who looked like she cared a bit about her appearance. Is that the one?
2: I saw her and I thought she was mortified when she walked out because she held me up for ages.
1: Yes. Was it stinky when you got in there? Yes.
2: Well, no,
1: it was. Say no more.
2: But there was a lot of air freshener being too much air freshener was used.
1: Release the hounds.
2: So you know, can I ask the women out here? So girls, would you prefer me to rattle the door? So you know that someone's waiting?
4: Yeah, I actually am a door rattler.
2: Okay.
4: Every time I go to the toilet, I'm like, just so you know I'm here. I just go to the little shop.
1: Yeah, I'm exactly the same as Leo.
2: Okay, you got to
1: And
2: do
1: also, because when you're on the other side,
2: yeah.
1: when you're in there,
2: mm-hmm.
1: I also have a weird sense of like, wait as long as you want.
2: Yeah. Yeah. You're a different beast.
1: Like, I'm not
2: there.
1: Deliberately going slow, but I'm also just like, cool, I know someone's there, but all's fair in love and war in a cafe toilet, and I got to do what I got to do.
2: So what if there's three or four people waiting for you, though, when you half the cafe then is just like that guy
1: salute
2: in there.
1: Salute them on the way out. Thanks for waiting, everyone.
2: Joe, do you want a door rattle?
5: Nah, because I'm already anxious enough. I'm like, yeah.
1: It is rattling. Depending on the door rattle.
5: That's what it is.
1: There's also degrees. There's degrees of door rattling.
2: It's just a little.
1: Some people rattle like, and you feel as if it's the SWAT rocking up with a battery ram.
2: Too much.
1: That's a lot.
2: Too much.
1: That's a lot.
2: And then should you look the person in the eyes when they walk out, or should you look at the ground?
5: Ground every time. Yeah,
2: I try to ground. Sometimes I just give them my back.
1: Give them your back.
2: Yeah. Look at them.
1: But that looks like you're scolding them.
2: Just,
1: that's like.
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6: Hi, I'm Phoebe Humphrey. We'll start with some controversy in the velodrome at the Commonwealth Games. Two Aussie cyclists have been disqualified from the women's individual pursuit due to equipment violations. Sophie Edwards was wearing an unauthorised helmet, while Felicity Wilson-Haffenden was disqualified due to taping, which was ruled as a morphological change. But Australia's Georgia Baker picked up her second gold of the Games in the 10k scratch race, while our men swept the podium in the 4km pursuit. Isaac Beecroft won gold in the 10k race walk. Gina Rinehart is threatening to launch legal action against the ABC over a TV skit. The mining billionaire says the skit that aired in an episode of Race Around the World poses a serious risk to her. Rinehart's company is calling for the public broadcaster to apologise and pull the episode. Donald Trump has been asked about the status of talks with Iran. The US president speaking at a cabinet meeting at Camp David, claiming Tehran break their word too often.
7: As an example, we'll talk about nuclear, and we'll be in there talking about nuclear for 7 hours. I say, why do you need seven? You can take 10 minutes. And they'll go out and they'll say, we never discuss nuclear. All they do is make me angry.
6: And all HSBC bank branches will close in Australia after nearly 40 years. The banking giant has announced it will close in the country following a sale to US company Blackstone. The deal, valued at around $36 billion, is tipped to be finalised in the first half of next year. The bank says customers don't need to take any action right now.
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6: The Storm will miss finals for just the second time under Craig Bellamy. The Bulldogs have surged into the top eight after beating Melbourne 36-22, who were without Jerome Hughes, Harry Grant and Cam Munster. Cameron Serraldo says it was an unpredictable Storm outfit.
8: You know, young guys that are going to come in and they're going to play with their heart and spirit, and you know, those young guys did that, and I thought, again, they were fantastic and they had nothing to lose as well. So, you know, we had to be good to be able to get the win.
6: Earlier, the Dolphins downed the Dragons 28-22 in Wollongong.
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2: A windy weekend and looking likely to be a little wet as well, with tops of 24 across Prossy in the Pioneer Valley, 23 for Mackay and Airlie before we drop down to 13 tonight. Showers sticking around for your Sunday, 25 for the inland areas, 23 by the coast.
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0: 90.7, you've got us in Airlie Beach in Cannonvale. This is Star Mackay in the With Sundays with Kaylee. Hey, the Great Barrier Reef Festival is on right now across Airlie Beach. Heaps of events. Jungle Giants tomorrow night. The fireworks were last night as well. Today, heaps of gigs happening that you can check out. So make sure you have a look on the Facebook page because it will have the full lineup going on. On the way, Stephen Sanchez, Sonny Fodera, and right after this, it's Foo Fighters on Star.
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0: wish. B.O.B. and Hayley Williams taking us back to 2010 with Aeroplanes on Star Makaya and the With Sunday's new sport and weather just minutes away. I've got some new music. A material lover. Sienna Spiro's Material Lover. And for the metalheads or rockheads. I will not go. Turn the lights off. Carry me. Grunge heads? Whatever you want. Blink 182's All the Small Things. It's all after your new sport and weather.
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0: and Blake Agnoletto strikes gold in the elimination race. And on the athletics track, Isaac Beecroft powers to gold in the 10,000 metre walk. And in the T54 1500, Eliza Alt-Connell adds another Commonwealth medal, bronze, with Sarah Billings also bronze in the women's 800 metres.
1: But it wasn't without controversy. Aussie cyclists Sophie Edwards and Felicity Wilson-Haffenden were disqualified from the individual pursuit due to uniform and equipment violations. Gina Reinhart is suing the ABC, not happy with a satirical skit. It follows the broadcasting of an episode of Race Around the World, which included an act of sexualised violence. The states have agreed to major changes to working with children checks. It means those who have committed serious offences like murder or sexual assault will automatically be banned from holding one, no matter what jurisdiction they're from. It follows a meeting of the Attorney Generals in Darwin. An opposition against FIFA's investment plan has grown as the Asian Football Confederation has become the latest football body to reject it. It follows all 55 member nations electing to boycott any further FIFA-run tournaments, including the World Cup, during a meeting held by UEFA.
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1: Sport. The Dolphins have scraped home, set to play finals for the first time in their four-year history after downing the Dragons 28-22 in Wollongong. Hamiso Tabuai-Fido opened the scoring in the clash, helping pave the way for the side to record its 12th win this season. But coach Christian Wolfe admits it wasn't pretty.
3: Yeah, some challenges around that game, coming off a ball and that kind of thing as well. I didn't think we were quite at our best. Made it a little bit messy at times, but we're good enough to get a win. As I said, we need to be happy with that.
1: While the Bulldogs have ultimately denied the Storm a finals finish, winning 36-22.
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0: This is Star McCoy in the With Sundays 90.7. You can hear us in Airlie Beach and Cannon Vale. Great Barrier Reef Festival going on at the moment across Airlie Beach. But how would you like to get along to the iHeart Radio Music Festival in Las Vegas? You could be seeing some of the biggest superstars in the world playing like BTS, Benson Boone, Snoop Dogg, Major Lazer. You just need to register for Star's Steal My Standby right now, star1019.com.au under the win tab. And the way it works is we could be calling out your name from Monday. If we do, then you have 30 minutes to call us back to lock in your spot on the stand by shortlist. If you don't, then someone else can call and steal that standby. So keep it locked here on Star and register now. Lil Nas X up next. This is Star.
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0: Neo, this is Star Mackay in the Wit Sundays. You know who I want to give me everything tonight? That is our Mackay Meteorettes. They're down south versing Logan Thunder in the NBL 1 North from 5 o'clock. You can check out their game on KO Freebies. Our guys' season is over, but our girls are still in the finals, and this is semis, so let's go, our Meteorettes. This is Star.
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0: KB Tunstall. Suddenly I see. This is Star Mackay in the Wit Sundays. News, sport and weather just minutes away. I've got the latest one from Alex Warren around the corner. It's called Passenger. And we'll throw back with Fergie. Did you hear Black Eyed Peas are coming to Australia? For a festival and they can't do any other gigs. I don't think Fergie will be there, but it will be a good gig nonetheless. News, sport and weather next here on Star.
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0: of that and more still to be announced at the iHeartRadio Music Festival 2026 in Vegas. And we could be sending you there for free. It's Star Mackay and the Whit Sundays. Steal My Standby starts Monday.
1: 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Sam from Harvey Norman here. 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
7: Hi, I'm Phoebe Humphrey. Australia's fastest man has missed out on a podium finish in the 200-metre final at the Commonwealth Games. Lachie Kennedy finished sixth in this morning's final after claiming silver in the 100-metre event earlier this week. He ran a time of 20.41 seconds in the 200. Tori Lewis also finishing sixth in the women's 200-metre final. Earlier, Isaac Beecroft claimed gold in the 10K race walk.
8: I'm pretty stoked. Knew it was going to be a tough race as soon as Declan hit the front at the start. You know, when he does that, he means business. And, yeah, he certainly took it to us. But, happy to hold on there.
7: Audio there on 7. A wage boost for Australian aged care nurses today. The award wage rise means since 2022, the most common level of registered nurses have seen their pay go up by more than $36,000 a year. Around 60,000 migrants have crossed from Morocco to Spain's Ceuta in the past

0: Craig Bellamy hasn't held back following the Storm's 14-point loss to the Bulldogs last night. Melbourne were missing Jerome Hughes, Cam Munster and Harry Grant for just the second time in 6 years. The Storm coach says his side can say goodbye to finals.
1: A bit pissed off, really, but at the end of the day, it is what it is. I think my grandkids have got a couple of teddy bears, so I might go home and punch the shit out of them. I don't know, but yeah, we're sort of been, I suppose, rock and roll and on that the edge there for probably a month.
0: In the earlier match, the Dolphins beat the Dragons 28-22 in Wollongong, their 12th win of the season.
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5: A windy weekend and looking likely to be a little wet as well, with tops of 24 across Prossy in the Pioneer Valley, 23 for Mackay and Airlie before we drop down to 13 tonight. Showers sticking around for your Sunday, 25 for the inland areas, 23 by the coast.
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0: with Belinda Carlisle. Leave a light on. This is Star McComb with Sundays. Not a great weekend to take the boat out. Weather's not great for it. But on Friday, Star Breakfast, Scotty and Kaylee, we were talking about your boat names and Kerry called. Kerry from Mount Dukes. Is it your boat, husband's boat, and what's the name of it?
1: My ex-husband's boat.
2: Okay.
1: And it was called Diamonds because he said he'd bought enough of them. He called the boat Diamonds because, yeah, he's already bought Diamonds, doesn't need to buy any more.
2: Wow. Okay.
0: Wow. And that's why he's your ex-husband, because he could always buy more Diamonds.
1: Right.
0: Yes, baby. I do believe more Diamonds would have cost less than a divorce, so she really was the one that lucked out there. Hey, Scar Breakfast back again Monday morning. Panic at the Disco up next.
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0: 9 o'clock, news, sport and weather just minutes away here on Star Mackay in the Wet Sundays. Hey, I do have some bops lined up for you if you're looking for something to get you going for this Saturday morning. Somba's Homewrecker. And a little flashback with J-Lo. Like I said, it's going to get you up and dancey for your Saturday morning. It's all around the corner on Star.
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1: Some moments happen only once. The yes. 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
11: Hi, I'm Phoebe Humphrey. More medals won for Australia on day 8 of the Commonwealth Games in Glasgow. Sally Pearson with the update.
12: Australia's flag bearer Nina Kennedy has finished her pole vault final in second position behind New Zealand's Eliza McCartney. Layla Sharp and Isla Kowalczyk finished second and third in the T38 long jump final. Sarah Carley finished in sixth position in the women's 400 metre hurdles. 100 metre silver medalist Lockie Kennedy was sixth in the 200 metre final, and Tori Lewis finished in sixth also. And over in the judo, Josh Katz took home the silver medal in the 60 kilogram category.
11: Aussie kids are still finding their way around the under-16 social media ban. Nearly half of those aged 10 to 15 still have social media accounts. Data from the eSafety Commissioner finding more than a third have been able to use a fake date of birth to bypass the ban. PM Anthony Albanese is in talks about securing super-powered AI models. The Australian government is negotiating with the US about gaining early access to the advanced tech that would be used for government agencies and banks. The internationally owned operator behind the train to Brisbane Airport is suing the Queensland government. AirTrain is claiming a loss of millions of dollars in revenue for when it was part of the 50 cent fare trial. It's taking the state's government to Supreme Court. And Gina Rinehart is threatening to launch legal action against the ABC over a TV skit. The mining billionaire says the skit that aired in an episode of Race Around the World poses a serious risk to her.
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11: The Dragons have suffered their 17th loss this season, going down to the Dolphins by 6 points in Wollongong. The result puts the Dolphins close to their first finals campaign. Dragons coach Dean Young admits it's another frustrating loss.
13: I'd rather lose like that than lose like we did last week. Like, we were better than what we showed in the first half. There was a lot of effort, but there was a couple of moments where I don't think that they should have scored two of their tries. So.

0: weekend and looking likely to be a little wet as well, with tops of 24 across Prossy and the Pioneer Valley, 23 for Mackay and Airlie before we drop down to 13 tonight. 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

0: It's Dharma Cohen, the Wit Sundays, and Clean Bandit teaming up with Whitney there for How Will I Know? How will you know what's going on in the footy if you're not listening right now? Because Titans v Warriors, 3 o'clock at Gold Coast Stadium. Panthers v Raiders in Mudgee. They're going to Mudgee for a little game there. And Bronx back at home in Brisbane up against the Knights from 7:30. Their dreams of the 2026 season just gone down the gurgler. Round two wrapping up all the Queensland sides tonight. And it's just it's a sad one to see the Bronx go from the tops to the bottoms for a Bronco supporter myself. Like I said, their dreams are crushed, and we're talking a lot about dreams here in the next 10 because I've got Nelly, Just a Dream, and you two, Street of Dreams, right after this.
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1: 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And then I'm spinning Sabrina.
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1: 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Ed Sheeran's in there as well. Just a couple of Taylor Swift wedding attendees, if you ask me. It's all after this here on Star.
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5: Hi, I'm Phoebe Humphrey. Isaac Beecroft is Australia's latest golden boy at the Commonwealth Games, taking out the 10K racewalk. The 19-year-old delivered a sledge to his opponent before crossing the line, while both Tori Lewis and Lachie Kennedy finished sixth in their respective 200-metre finals. Kennedy telling Seven he hit the bend too hard, being in lane one.
6: I gave it a red-hot crack. Didn't have enough juice in the tank. Credit to the winners. But yeah, I'm gassed.
5: Pole vaulter Nina Kennedy took home a silver medal. There's fear.